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0: Warriors now on a year corno. 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Yakika was sad to what Rob was so me for from. I don't so yare wawangu. I don't for who took what would be
1: amen.
0: I rather one more bow.
1: Amen.
0: I don't for Kwamia Wadia Mabu.
2: Hallelujah.
0: Amen. Now, someone didn't pay one nim Israel for na bo one we mama yam kwavie wo and I do a bro for said to me be a bone ho so
1: Jesus
0: to me be a pagani
1: Jesus
0: to me be a pagani
1: Jesus
0: to me be a jewo
1: Jesus
0: to me be a to son
1: Jesus
0: in his home to me wa I am my jamba so let say my for a bus so I said that for me and your bus way I am your for me and your bus
1: Jesus
0: as in a prayer, one won't see at him. Now, one more who near Monia. Bible said, Israel for Nasi and Samuel. And you're ready and Yanko Pompayano. Nadia Dronaya day. What's in Rogo so Pompaye? Now, France of Radeno. A Radito Kunkuma
1: boy.
0: Anadia Empire Yababo. It's just a resource. I know. My redeemer lives.
1: Amen.
0: Meaning, some redeemer for Exia say, brother, sister, baby, I drop your redeemer for Exia say,
1: amen.
0: You can be my way,
1: amen.
0: You come away, baby, can Exia say,
1: amen.
0: You are what a year, Exia say,
1: amen.
0: Hallelujah.
1: Amen.
0: Meaning, some redeemer for Exia say. Hallelujah.
1: Amen.
0: And to amoke kake ka aprana. 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
1: Amino.
0: Na wa to bobo wo na fe o mani suta wo mo. 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
2: Yamin, so Nami free. 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

0: Jesus Christ.
1: Holy Ghost,
0: power,
1: and fire. A radio we are more banana, you on fire from so on.
2: Amen.
1: One if be a yenny pastor, nipa jenny. I don't for the Bamikasa somewhere say, Yen Yankupo on Shaya free, I would see a yenny per woe. No more baby, I will be a who. On your new one to me, said your flight no different than your canoe. What's the one on him now on him a sumasam? On him sumasam. And today, a hint I yen a radio on him. Baby, I will control you a radio on him. What I will cut us to a general wardrobe a radio on him. And Susia will cut them a radio on him. Now, Sadia Bayana Bonin and Kayan for Sadia Bayana Bonin and Sayan for and a permit for me off of fire. Daniel chapter 6, verse 3. Now, yes,
3: Daniel 6:3.
1: Yes, sir, Uncle Cry.
3: I said, now Daniel done where he said, when him day was so her for any any man, and don't see or any yes, say, or the nobesi or my noon in our soap penny.
1: If he said, now who my child for? Okay, Kaya, yeah,
2: Daniel,
1: what's the day?
2: Now, Daniel, ye, Chene, Abrim Pong,
1: Chene, Abrim Pong,
2: Mantem,
1: and your mantam, I him for
2: me, say,
1: if he said,
2: now who my
1: child
2: for? Ewan.
1: Hallelujah. Can you make us a young uncle?
2: Oh, your uncle,
1: all the same,
2: all the same.
1: I drew me, Miss.
2: I drew me, Miss.
1: So, my Daniel,
2: oh, my Daniel,
1: let me tell so. Emma Daniel, Edgidicassia, oh, my Daniel,
2: oh, my Daniel,
1: ever yet down so
2: well.
1: I want what's now here.
2: What's
1: now your home?
2: Now
1: your home, uncle,
2: all
1: the same,
2: all the same.
1: Let us suffer,
2: let us suffer.
1: Let me swallow,
2: let me swallow,
1: let me swallow,
2: let me swallow.
1: Imagine you,
2: imagine.
1: Mama kuma,

0: Amen. to me. Yes, it didn't get to me. Yes, it didn't get one day. Yes, it didn't get one day. Yes, it didn't get one day. Yes, it didn't get one day. Yes, it didn't get one day. Yes, it didn't get one day. Yes, it didn't get one day. Yes, it didn't get one day. Obin ko wadin fo fie
1: ye bi
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1: ko amen
0: for your young of
1: amen.
0: Your young conclude,
1: amen.
0: Your young conclocania,
1: amen.
0: Your young conclata,
1: amen.
0: Your young conclude, what day,
1: amen.
0: Your young conclude to me,
1: amen.
0: And then I bet me, I'm here to jewel. And then I am no massa,
1: amen.
0: On paper, back was the sun crunch,
1: amen.
0: When must my walk back up to set you,
1: amen.
0: When must I back what is up, prana,
1: amen.
0: When must I back what is up, Kumma boy,
1: amen.
0: Yesterday, what you are, what
1: you are,
0: yesterday, what you are,
1: amen.
0: Yesterday, what you are, what
1: you are, yesterday,
0: what you are,
1: what you are, yesterday, what
0: you are, what you are,
1: what you are,
0: in the name of
1: Jesus Christ,
0: Holy Ghost,
1: power, power, fire.
0: Hallelujah.
1: Amen.
0: Ado fire twy and pie bonus so. Ya bom pie. Kadimatika sa wa yesu di.
1: Ewa yesu di.
0: Bohum bone.
1: Bohum bone.
0: Etu fusam.
1: Etu fusam.
0: Abe isam.
1: Abe isam.
0: En kabre tredye.
1: En kabre tredye.
0: Esuma tufu.
1: Esuma tufu.
0: Eshe saye.
1: Eshe saye.
0: Ejina ye.
1: Ejina ye.
0: Ah, ekutye nipa.
1: Ah, ekutye nipa.
0: Emenem pie bo.
1: Emenem pie bo.
0: Ahon homa.
1: Ahon homa.
0: Uwa jie.
1: Uwa jie.
0: Ah, mu sore.
1: Ah, mu sore.
0: Etiam pie bo.
1: Ewa
0: yesu di.
1: Ewa yesu di.
0: Bidi yesu moja.
1: Yesu moja.
0: Eya kundye.
1: Eya kundye.
0: Yes,
1: Jesus Christ. I

and then I hear someone.

Someone, someone, someone, someone, someone, someone, someone, someone, someone, someone, someone, someone, someone, someone, someone, someone, someone, someone, someone, someone, someone, someone, someone, someone, someone, someone, someone, someone, someone, someone, someone, someone, someone, someone, someone, someone, someone, someone, someone, someone, someone, someone, someone, someone, someone, someone, someone, someone, someone, someone, someone, someone, someone, someone, someone, someone, someone, someone, someone, someone, someone, someone, someone, someone, someone, someone, someone, someone, someone, someone, someone, someone, someone, someone, someone, someone, someone, someone, someone, someone, someone, someone, someone, someone, someone, someone, someone, someone, someone, someone, someone, someone, someone, someone, someone, someone, someone, someone, someone, someone, someone, someone, someone, someone, someone, someone, someone, someone, someone, someone, someone, someone, someone, someone, someone, someone, someone, someone, someone, someone, someone, someone, someone, someone, someone, someone

I rather have a crowd. Jesus Christ, and let them in some way. I rather have a crowd. And I know, and I will Jesus Christ.

I'm going to go to the hospital.

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Yes, you do.

Yes,

I'm going to go to the hospital. I'm going to go to the hospital. I'm going to go to the hospital. I'm going to go to the hospital. I'm going to go to the hospital. I'm going to go to the hospital. I'm going to go to the hospital. I'm going to go to the hospital. I'm going to go to the hospital. I'm going to go to the hospital. I'm going to go to the hospital. I'm going to go to the hospital. I'm going to go to the hospital. I'm going to go to the hospital. I'm going to go to the hospital. I'm going to go to the hospital. I'm going to go to the hospital. I'm going to go to the hospital. I'm going to go to the hospital. I'm going to go to the hospital. I'm going to go to the hospital. I'm going to go to the hospital. I'm going to go to the hospital. I'm going to go to the hospital. I'm going to go to the hospital. I'm going to go to the hospital. I'm going to go to the hospital. I'm going to go to the hospital. I'm going to go to the hospital. I'm going to go to the hospital. I'm going to go to the hospital. I'm going to go

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0: Afrawo.
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0: Na eja won sama die.
1: Eja won sama
0: die. Eja won sira.
1: Eja won sira.
0: Eja won peja.
1: Eja won peja.
0: Eja woni moyam.
1: Eja woni
0: oyam. Eja won kase ye.
1: Eja won kase ye.
0: Eja sue mu.
1: Eja sue mu.
0: Epa ya mi boy.
1: Epa ya mi boy.
0: Me krama.
1: Me krama.
0: Me fra yesu moja.
1: Me fra yesu moja.
0: Eja won dance ye.
1: Eja won dance ye.
0: Sebi bi bia ra.
1: Everyone, sir.
0: Oh, whom
1: be?
0: To me be?
1: To me be?
0: Cabriche
1: be? Cabriche
0: be? I was so far.
1: I pay for.
0: I dare fruit.
1: I dare fruit.
0: I dare
1: fruit.
0: I dare

Jesus Christ. Jesus Christ. Jesus Christ. Jesus Christ. Jesus Christ. Jesus Christ. Jesus Christ. Jesus Christ. Jesus Christ. Jesus Christ. Jesus Christ. Jesus Christ. Jesus Christ. Jesus Christ. Jesus Christ. Jesus Christ. Jesus Christ. Jesus Christ. Jesus Christ. Jesus Christ. Jesus Christ. Jesus Christ. Jesus Christ. Jesus Christ. Jesus Christ. Jesus Christ. Jesus Christ. Jesus Christ. Jesus Christ. Jesus Christ. Jesus Christ. Jesus Christ. Jesus Christ. Jesus Christ. Jesus Christ. Jesus Christ. Jesus Christ. Jesus Christ. Jesus Christ. Jesus Christ. Jesus Christ. Jesus Christ. Jesus Christ. Jesus Christ. Jesus Christ. Jesus Christ. Jesus Christ. J

I'm not going to be able to do that.

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0: In the name of Jesus Christ of Nazareth.
1: Hallelujah.
0: Amen.
1: Awurade ma ya dia bi akasumumra hem.
0: Amen.
1: Anadwe ya yam pa bo ya bo. Ya direct ni se han.
0: Amen.
1: E odo fo onipa bi a wo wiase wo star.
0: Amen.
1: Wo nsoro mama mama. 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De bia wa bra bo wo sumu. Ele ya fraya nsoma se mfri su.
0: Amen.
1: And now you did your friends from
0: Amen.
1: Men from my PA.
0: Amen.
1: And soon be a jibble so, and now we yes to him, PA. Can you imagine us? We yes to him,
0: and we yes to him.
1: Men from my
0: men from my
1: phone, so my one crab. Yes, Christo, and from my PA, and as a follow, Katino. Oh, be a woman, Rambo. Brother, sister, Yanko, Sam, Brahman, Bono, what is from an assignable? Abraham to an initial what wants from every way. Was a four by
0: Amen.
1: I read the mummy instrument.
0: Amen.
1: I said, you be a good young mummy. And pay a me went in a man. I am. Who said the pump pay the be a one. And I did in a radiman. I
0: yes.
1: Men summa what the mummy. And summa be a
0: Jesus.
1: I am a baby tapa. I am a crutafa. I am an anatafa.
0: Sounds
1: so mano. Can you better cut away?
0: Yes. Oh, yes.
1: Lady GDA.
0: Lady
1: to me.
0: Lady to me.
1: Lady Radias.
0: Lady
1: Sumaja.
0: Yes.
1: Lady Sugi.
0: Yes.
1: Oh, go crab one day. Any breath of a
0: rebuke.
1: Yan number for butia so a fra yan stroma
0: Amen.
1: Amen.
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0: Ede frame mensroma.
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0: mensroma.
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0: Bosumi a shasi.
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0: Wa Yesu di mu.
1: Mensroma.
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0: Ah, and so maybe I wouldn't even know. Other for one, I wouldn't monster my crop. Me pesa baby, ye brave. Woo did ye? A friend, ye are here.
1: Amen.
0: Yantia, one year, I understand our pet. I want to an hour pet. I do man our pet. 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What any about one hour me? Minim samu nyina mone ye adwa wo Yesu Kristo di mu kadi metika so wo Yesu di
1: wo Yesu
0: mensroma ene ba bia wo bia
1: musumi
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1: wo pia
0: me pie wo sren a
1: mesren
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1: medimu
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0: enti mensroma me kabre fia far butia And Tambu, so say, Baby, I will be
1: here.
0: Yes, you
1: are
0: one of the

Yes, I want to show my. I want to show my. I want to show my. I want to show my. I want to show my. I want to show my. I want to show my. I want to show my. I want to show my. I want to show my. I want to show my. I want to show my. I want to show my. I want to show my. I want to show my. I want to show my. I want to show my. I want to show my. I want to show my. I want to show my. I want to show my. I want to show my. I want to show my. I want to show my. I want to show my. I want to show my. I want to show my. I want to show my. I want to show my. I want to show my. I want to show my. I want to show my. I want to show my. I want to show my. I want to show my. I want to show my. I want to show my. I want to show my. I want to show my. I want to show my. I want to show my. I want to show my. I want to show my. I want to show my. I want to show my. I want to show my. I want to show my. I want to show my. I want to show my. I want to show my. I want to show my. I want to show my. I want to show my. I want to show my. I want to show my. I want to show my. I want to show my. I want to show my. I want to show my. I want to show my. I want to show my. I want to show my. I want

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2: Amen.
1: Hallelujah.
2: Amen.
1: Mr. Baby, I am so much closer to you,
2: Jesus.
1: Ah, brother, where do you stand? Where do you find him? You find him near the first one of all. And you so young, Pibo. 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
1: 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So be to me, Mama, or be to me, Fred, the Abo, our friends, you, our Bibia, and I'm home, it
0: is, and I am
1: the breath, you're for it, but you can't come,
0: sir.
1: Afraya, Yasroma,
0: Semra,
1: Semra,
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1: Medima Fotias, and to me, Dimidia, Afram and Sroma. 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
0: Sa.
1: Ka wo da no wa ti mi abo so. 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
1: Run solo, fire call, fire call, fire call.
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3: Owa imu.
0: When what did you tell me go on? Then now watch us so. What must I be saying for you? Was it not a war?
2: Oh,
0: and to me, I call good that I miss you. I am war.
3: And that was that.
0: And think I was now. I was a good that I miss you. Not a dummy, a Timmy Danisa, and someone, and someone. And someone know
3: someone.
0: Where they are done a war.
2: Oh.
0: Can you make us as a for
3: brandy?
0: On the same.
3: On the same.
0: What to me are dingy now?
3: What to me are dingy now?
0: A dear Pierra.
3: Dear Pierra.
0: A woman brim.
3: A woman brim.
0: A miami nimsay.
3: A miami nimsay.
0: Brother, sister, be crowned him so ye yenny. If you're him so ye, Sabi Jama. When him so ye calling send him. When him so ye pay for. When him saw ye and some are friendly,
3: when him saw ye,
0: yeah, when him saw ye, when him saw ye, when him saw a wobop, yeah, when you answer a wobbell, and I did a dame, Missy, yes, should you add dame, Missy, yes, should you add dame, let him take us away, yes, should
3: you, yes, should you,
0: Namahu, who may,
3: Namahu, who may,
0: what woman, quiet,
3: woman, quiet.
0: And once,
3: and
0: sister, and sister, and sister, and sister, and sister, and sister, and sister, and sister, and sister, and sister, and sister, and sister, and sister, and sister, and sister, and sister, and sister, and sister, and sister, and sister, and sister, and sister, and sister, and sister, and sister, and sister, and sister, and sister, and sister, and sister, and sister, and sister, and sister, and sister, and sister, and sister, and sister, and sister, and sister, and sister, and sister, and sister, and sister, and sister, and sister, and sister, and sister, and sister, and sister, and sister, and sister, and sister, and sister, and sister, and sister, and sister, and sister, and sister, and sister, and sister, and sister, and sister, and sister, and sister, and sister, and sister, and sister, and sister, and sister, and sister, and sister, and sister, and sister, and sister, and sister, and sister, and sister, and sister, and sister, and sister, and sister, and sister, and sister, and sister, and sister, and sister, and sister, and sister, and sister, and sister, and sister, and s

Yes, I am here. Yes, I am here. Yes, I am here. Yes, I am here. Yes, I am here. Yes, I am here. Yes, I am here. Yes, I am here. Yes, I am here. Yes, I am here. Yes, I am here. Yes, I am here. Yes, I am here. Yes, I am here. Yes, I am here. Yes, I am here. Yes, I am here. Yes, I am here. Yes, I am here. Yes, I am here. Yes, I am here. Yes, I am here. Yes, I am here. Yes, I am here. Yes, I am here. Yes, I am here. Yes, I am here. Yes, I am here. Yes, I am here. Yes, I am here. Yes, I am here. Yes, I am here. Yes, I am here. Yes, I am here. Yes, I am here. Yes, I am here. Yes, I am here. Yes, I am here. Yes, I am here. Yes, I am here. Yes, I am here. Yes, I am here. Yes, I am here. Yes, I am here. Yes, I am here. Yes, I am here. Yes, I am here. Y

I'm not going to be able to do it.

¡Vamos!

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0: Jesus.
1: Now what dead radius is there radime that was so why you were your mommy?
0: Amen.
1: And the enumerable samba kubia. Woo pass a woofa.
0: Jesus.
1: Now what day are you woo woo sira?
0: Jesus.
1: And self one no.
0: Yes.
1: Woof ramia. What's it? What do you have pipe? But we are no.
0: Yes. And so I'm
1: no. Yes.
0: Yes.
1: Would you be a woosra?
0: Jesus,
1: you are free as smoke. You are free.
0: Yes. Yes.
1: Every soul.
0: Yes.
1: Yes. Yes.
0: Amen.
1: Me say that I will walk.
0: Jesus.
1: Ah, nanka was a dana mwa.
0: Ah.
1: And dana mwa dana a walk. Amen. You party a di di.
0: Ah.
1: Brother, busumu a walk for sense.
0: Amen.
1: Mr. Situation be a winning man. Yes, to him at Dunne.
0: Amen.
1: Mr. Yes, to him at Dunne.
0: Amen.
1: Yes, to him at Dunne.
0: Amen.
1: We get Yaka. Amen. Prenso.
0: Amen. Amen. Amen. Amen. Amen. Amen. Amen.
1: Hallelujah.
0: Amen.
1: Mr. Numna Diakobia. From Wassam. Now, who from here? And you miss a flower fire, no, Nadia Pier.
0: Amen.
1: For some way, metal for me, my dead road walk, and they used to give me Pier.
0: Amen.
1: That's as I want the animal.
0: Yes.
1: Aha. Brothers, fire call.
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1: Amen.
0: And they say, and sister be at Abba.
1: Amen.
0: Say, Abusumi Abiacham.
1: Jesus.
0: Nabusumi Fufrobin Yawram.
1: Jesus.
0: Brother, sister, Wusu, all sorry, no echo.
1: Amen.
0: And me say, by faith, oh.
1: By yes.
0: And your program, by faith.
1: Yes.
0: And to Uframia, and can't let me say, ma, me name me men in Ayale Bombaya Maye. San Kongu Brasso. And I me call no. 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And I have fret away a brim.

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1: Jesus.
0: Nabusumi Fufrobini Auramu.
1: Jesus.
0: Brother and sister, Wusu all sorry no echo.
1: Amen.
0: And Nessay by faith.
1: Yes.
0: And now your program by faith.
1: Yes.
0: And to from here and can't tell me say, Ma, my name is Manny and I are a bombire, my yay. San Kongu or Brasso. And I me call no. So, oh, Fred, now Fan Abaka, mammy, no man, I yay. 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And I have Fred away your brim. Ye bra e wosu
1: Jesus.
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1: Jesus.
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1: Jesus.
0: Ebuse sum neso.
1: Jesus.
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1: Amen.
0: Ye suma e wosumu.
1: Jesus.
0: Yesu dimu epie.
1: Amen.
0: Jata wo wo.
1: Jesus.
0: Anka sa dore mwa.
1: Jesus.
0: And the Remwa,
1: the view,
0: Nemum and Dane at
1: war,
0: and many party dia,
1: Jesus.
0: My Redeemer lives,
1: yes. Amen.
0: Midima Futiasi,
1: amen.
0: And two from me, my number near 0542.
2: 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82 82 82 82 82 82 82 82 82 82 82 82 82 82 82 82 82 82 82 82 82 82 82 82 82 82 82 82 82 82 82 82 82 82 82 82 82 82 82 82 82 82 82 82 82 82 82 82 82 82 82 82 82 82 82 82 82 82 82 82 82 82 82 82 82 82 82 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
2: Amen.
0: 0542 92 82 38 38. Brother, Abra call no bebasan we to mami. Me credit dow and Mimi woman who say me crama or did dow. Aye, me woman who
3: say. Yeah, me bring him
0: prepare. Me bring him prepare.
3: Me mama name me Obiaso.

0: So hello, good afternoon. 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
1: Amen.
2: Jesus.
0: Jesus.
2: Jesus.
0: Jesus. Ah, what kind of fit?
2: Ah,
0: Nami Momo, dear, I feel it was so
2: much. Ah,
0: Sister Ara, what we best saw will cry so.
2: Jesus, Jesus,
0: and I went to me and
2: ah,
0: and to me, some quagoo,
2: Jesus,
0: was so misses,
2: Jesus.
0: Pablana, when you had your wood,
2: amen.
0: Yes, you didn't know when you had your
2: day, amen.
0: Yes, you didn't know when you had your
2: day, amen.
0: In the name of
2: Jesus Christ.
0: Hallelujah.
2: Amen.
0: Also bet me a bala and also some kwangu krasu. 0542928238. Ubet me a sam kwam.
3: Kwamra. 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
0: Aha.
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0: Sa. 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A chatan or Susan Kongo Crasso.
4: Mammy, and I guess I'm smiling later. You need part of Sammy.
0: Fast
4: was the
0: conversation
4: and soon to see the Susan. Aha, there was a day. Yes, I had a legend of a year. I want to love me so good
2: in my blubber.
0: Amen. Listen, I saw a young couple now.
2: Jesus.
0: Matter there, what the one walking?
2: Jesus,
0: I am over yes.
2: Amen.
0: Oswa dia tum.
2: Amen.
0: Na watsro.
2: Amen.
0: Sa matter.
2: Jesus.
0: Onkwana.
2: Jesus.
0: Eno oman kwana.
2: Jesus.
0: Ubediye.
2: Amen.
0: Over yes, dimo. Amino.
2: Amen.
0: Also, friend, let's am kongu kraso. Aha. 0542 928238. Sam kongu kraso. 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
2: Amen.
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2: Jesus.
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0: Na enya nwansra na pro no
2: Jesus.
0: Na mo wo wona kwa semu
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0: Adore wo wo mu a
2: Jesus.
0: Kwabna ata obete wo.
2: Amen.
0: Wonti apetesi.
2: Dabio.
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0: Wonti ajapia.
2: Dabio.
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2: Dabio.
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2: Dabio.
0: Ani diakeka ho.
2: Dabio.
0: Love beaters.
2: Jesus.
0: One honey.
2: Jesus.
0: Ena wonti biye.
2: Dabio.
0: Yes, you didn't want to walk.
2: Amen.
0: Yes, you didn't want to walk.
2: Amen.
0: What a honkonkro.
2: Amen.
0: What a honkonkro.
2: Amen.
0: A friend that they call.
2: Jesus.
0: Atasa oba bura.
2: Ah.
0: Na ya honkonkro na bo.
2: Amen.
0: Everything you will be in
2: come. Amen.
0: Every yes, you
2: amen.
0: Amen.
2: Amen.
0: Ata, Yamin Saupa. Everything, sir, my son, Friday, I tell my friend, why? Who's who bet me about line? So 0542 928238. 0542 92823 Hello, Odofobeni.
4: Mami Mia.
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4: Dear Missy and Kumakuma Bravo singing Yamiaka for me who be as a sempem. The Bepe must sing Yamien who yes, I saw no one friend so big many must.
0: Dabby
4: was so bad to me, Pong, and Tinin said Yamiaka Piam, and Bepe more Bravo, because we need genius and Ekasa. 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Genius and I'm a dear.
0: Emudia in a waffa, Emudia in a waffa. 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
4: Ah.
0: Daddy, Messia, and near Mammy and Sammy are pretty. Diana Wafa,
4: Mamma, dear, my father said, when you go for your kissy, and I know Anka.
0: Manka,
4: hey, Mamma,
0: Messia, did you be a friend, your Maka, Sammy and Sam? Our young pie boy, Diana Wafa. 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
0: 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Yeah, you pro ya ho.
7: Amen.
0: Yeah, the do ye war as a nine. 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Amen. 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Me say Abraham. 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
8: Did you know I had three?
0: Sir?
8: 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I have broke out of the promise.
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1: Amen.
0: Hallelujah.
1: Amen.
0: And yet, there be an any papa to sound near Mammy and Rumi and son. A good table show. 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
1: Amen.
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0: 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And 70 means so. And I be to mean Tiaso. And soon be to mean yet. And what if for me to mean Sasso?
1: Amen.
0: And I'm Sakuta Radiasum. And I'm Sakuta Yesudi. And I'm Sakuta who saw it to me. And I'm Sakuta Yesumoja. None of whom that guide yet. Be any one way to me at Sasso.
1: Amen.
0: And I need your son to say, one man says, son. Aba ye fie sa jata itamsi kuno ah nanka wasa en wasa na guso na apro nanka tuka sa owa mom na kwa wura mu e dore ewo dia na sa samse tibidi e mane mamene ni papa di ya abadi so bi ba fra bo pro so bi akopo winsem so bi akopo bodimu. Aya from what bravo? Aya would ya bravo? Aya body ya bravo? Aya what ya bravo? Aya promise ya bravo? I rather my name than name.
1: Amen.
0: Now on to be me.
1: Amen.
0: Want to be penny.
1: Amen.
0: I want to be my football. And I was a mommy in a bad matter. Say a fina devil. And Santa Namu.
1: Amen.
0: I rather me name was said. Of the boy any back was a crack. I bought for the bread, dear who
1: sees.
0: And I'm the yes, Moja. I yes, I know. And someone I done a war.
1: Amen.
0: And I was it. So why, Anna, sir? And we yes, you do. Amen.
1: Amen.
0: Amen.
1: Amen.
0: Amen. Amen. Refier, refier, refier, refier, refier, refier, refier, refier, refier, refier, refier, refier, refier, refier, refier, refier, refier, refier, refier, refier, refier, refier, refier, refier, refier, 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I have the boy a cheap drum. A yesika, if I'm sure you may yesika. Yes, Ramwa, then I mean, come a kuma. Namun sumo fabi meso ye mua bia. I was 0542 0542 92 92 82 38 38 Eradi on Sramo, Bebre, Masalonum, Bosumi Soya, Rodin Sika Quatuo, Macha Bebre, Majima, Yenim Samunina, Money Anna Ajay, and Sister Florence, Minia Hana, oh, Eradu on Samunina Yako, Eradu on Sramo, Ebraia Quay, Nayakan answer Eradin Famunsi, Brafia, yes, Yaw Fiada, ah, Ewa. So for life, Grandpa College at you all who call Adman Fabman Luquan Swa. Oh, for taxi was so for liar. Now, what besides I walk Adman and answer breath ye a prayer a well a ground swa. Yane a canena, Papa Bibu, diesel, and a fuel, and Hogawa Nibi, and now I'm the containers and a SCC war. When you besides our Yenifie, a old city war, a wa. 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And to also follow how bra, na yon som, na on som on som, on ni pa. 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Unto me, my wa, and just I won't come with you. Ubet me as Sunday, 0542 928238. For Sarah no Pebia, at the salvation message, ba, Nedwada na Jubia, Quasada na Jo, I yes, it was them, Ahumate, and also ya de all night, I am pipe bo. 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
0: 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Ane, Mumboswani Mumbotoma, Moto to the Bob Refietidom, and none could say, Ah, and my Yahoya dear, Bosumi Bia Soya, Obertia Bosumi for Fro, near Sign Etty, I didn't see all of four. Would you my power, you know, and so about
1: Swabapa,
0: let's say rather Obekai,
1: Obekai,
0: Obekai, or Mama,
1: or their credit to account,
0: 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Who waiting our phone? 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
1: Why invest?
0: Na papa do pampan so bi na hian se bi obeba befa wo Now, friend, hello, Kwasi, my bedroom, Miami, Yaka, Miss Robra, that family. Now, when Yaku go drunk and trust, oh, mommy, would you not him, Bijan Banti, my dream yet? The Patra, baby, oh, Johnny, Jina, Waj, now, baby, and Babby, no catch us, baby, and we want to meet me, my foul. Sister, brother, Miss Sua, or Baba, you was up for. If you say, won't fifth flower tea, eh? At the talk card, when you must you,
2: Debbie,
0: and to one share your bar, oh, but you was up for. Mean, I want you say ye. Pastor, me, my brother, come out. Baby, I want me, my family. Sister, now, what he who so went to the answer, baby, and I want. Let us set him more than our born. Minion way. Yes, to Christo, add the name, quite credit to you.
2: Amen.
0: Or the name, what daddy come, my yen.
2: Amen.
0: What talk, man.
2: Amen.
0: A be a taxi. A be a tiflota. A be a crack was sick, Pradia. Every cry, a motto, no money, what is
2: every no.
0: Now, I'm motto on Ketuana, almost now, so no more, and crunk it to a mucromo friend is a omo a dimby or my friend. Miriam,
3: Silver,
0: Silver, yeah, over Babe Walk one time. 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
2: debut.
0: Now, over friend was you have no call credits. And I pay, Brefie must say, ya Bob Wyant near ye numano,
2: sir.
0: Now, Silver, ya de Befe Jim Nancy Nuinti. Ye ye de bet to me be a naya de a bo ye bra, and I say, ye increase so soon, I can't you. I'm an every ye, my Mary, from Pietia Fayako.
2: But I am bomb pie. Only yes, we now no pain so yet. I was sick,
0: and when
2: I'm encountering Cassie,
0: Papa,
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0: Nantin,
2: and no pain so swear, Rade. Why my own hang out, Sartoy and so what's I do? What's some I say, you say, I'm family woman. Yeah, yeah, can you send my 2 million who didn't do what's
0: in which she?
2: Oh, Rade, we'll rock, be a near fierce beer. Obi Bia was an idiot, what's here some near Rade, Yena Brabo Moon Century. 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
3: 8.3
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2: said
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2: home first,
0: at your first one, or my joke, Nessel of Wama, Yamme, at the Wama Brow said, Tete Wamo, no munyas yawu, and Satra, and from a bonny mono, Radano, Abushe, who increase any panel, ne bonny. 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
0: 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Or some woman.
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1: Amen.
0: Baby, and your middle words now, so ya driver, priye ye. Yeah.
1: Amen.
0: As is your gross, do do.
1: Amen. 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Amen.
0: Brother, me say, sir, wubema at baby and yamidi wedina ebe sumbo.
1: Amen.
0: And it's so obey you or dreddy. And obey say we need pakwani baby a ubevi. Ebe say yo, abusya. 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
1: Nice.
0: Enro. 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Would you say no more when you ask for and sad and a strong
1: alcohol
0: warm and I said yeah what energy to say or the say the
1: cafe
0: warm now what's that the fra now one num who don't need pebia brother sister who you ready it's a war we need pebia and pay ojo eti mi kata ni ama bebre so me kata la wo mi ni anum se ya no ye ni padua se wonka se wanya a ma wo ni padua nsombo ama wa abrante e bebi abraba do be kwa kwa jina e wo
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0: 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Ah.
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0: Yebe hiya radimu wawu. A bedroom review be here, Radimua. 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Yes, so a few wounds you, and you didn't want in them. 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
1: here,
0: and more. 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
1: are, Minu.
0: Papa saw for show up where you
1: amen.
0: And your papa would not see a no. Namit woman bejao say nine.
1: Amen.
0: What you will suit it to womb? What do wakuma pet it to womb? Wako treni akwaje credencia. Wako akwaje credit card. 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E all you go or giant bebe woo. Near the goose. 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E bin so boy a suit. 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One man was so. Ebo wa ye ye swe out na ubo ni ekuta ye kan ye kedi ye ti wo kan ni keke Okabaya MP keke, okabaya minister keke, okabaji district assembly no, anasa di branenya ya abaya mano, okani keke. 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Ye me imu. Yes, yes, yes, yes, yes, yes, yes, yes, yes,
1: yes,
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1: yes, yes, yes, yes,
0: yes, yes, yes, yes, yes, yes, yes, yes, yes, yes, yes, yes, yes, yes, yes, yes, yes, yes, Akumani adre kuta ye no amen sio mimbi no
1: papa po
0: mama
1: ebi mu without say wo mo branson
0: branson ye innocent souls innocent souls she enra ka ye de ba ye papa administrator anasa wo nanka wo na wo ye ye chief ayi or they say dispenser anasa wo na wo chef pharmaceutical area na e wo hospital wo no enra ba no dodo say what if what beer was saw? A ban was safety. Now they are called goose tomb. Ain't in Nippon a bad day and can what's the money free now? On Tony's get womb. Who soon come Nippada? Mama, who almost said I am yet yet? You will see him come Nippada. Yet the answer back who shall be so. And then nine and shay
1: so
0: Kabushan, your fata. Your fata. Miriam, your fata na. Shall my doctor at some would read you them. Shut up, my would read you them. Obey your private duties. Answer, obey your baba government. Now, I yali for yats now. Now, you are better pity out of pity. Now, you are better by house or by her. Yes, I'm one yes. Hey, kiki. Now, bray. Who wants what a lamb? One, top pity. About our friend, you power so crying, Bakum Yanumi and son. And now, hey, who was actually Namusiho? Namusiho, Mama, Namusiho. And it's a government hospital. Baba, what fata? What swear ino? What can't I mo? What
1: shall
0: what dear?
1: I'm out.
0: I buy up for what dear to
1: my dear to
0: set someone in to my obianza. What do you want dear to set? What best small minor? Any other one body? Crater my war. Any other trudy? Echo pair slip or so. Any other pair slip. But some is swan and so crowd
1: it. 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
0: it. 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

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You're why and you're fair. 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

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Why are you here? Why are you here? Why are you here? Why are you here? Why are you here? Why are you here? Why are you here? Why are you here? Why are you here? Why are you here? Why are you here? Why are you here? Why are you here? Why are you here? Why are you here? Why are you here? Why are you here? Why are you here? Why are you here? Why are you here? Why are you here? Why are you here? Why are you here? Why are you here? Why are you here? Why are you here? Why are you here? Why are you here? Why are you here? Why are you here? Why are you here? Why are you here? Why are you here? Why are you here? Why are you here? Why are you here? Why are you here? Why are you here? Why are you here? Why are you here? Why are you here? Why are you here? Why are you here? Why are you here? Why are you here? Why are you here? Why are you here? Why are you here? Why are you here? Why are you here? Why are you here? Why are you here? Why are you here? Why are you here? Why are you here? Why are you here? Why are you here? Why are you here? Why are you here? Why are you here? Why are you here? Why are

You're not gonna be able to do it.

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And you are yet to be for the tail with my football. I was the one of the tail well rather than your football. Many are Sam, Sanya, Kapana, Kodrovia. Now, Sawatra, who better to young football? Why are you? No, who better say young football? What's up? Pass it, I'm not a young football.

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0: 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that's so far. You have fallen to Ghana with your fee, Dabby. And that's that judge, no, but another pay, you know, Cassa Alpha Judge, yeah, and Radina Copon can watch them. Our second Corinthians 5:10 was it just said, Yang in our copy of Christ at them were journey. Oh. 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
0: Eji. So baba bra papa. Ewa asasi so. Ansan wo wu. Afra asasi so. Akopie Kristo atemwo jani mo a. Eka de eka se e babo awu. Amen.
1: Amen.
0: Said ye da ho medi passe obi wo obewu preko pre. Na nipa wu nipa wu ati atemwo ho no. Amen.
1: Amen.
0: Asembe wo twa kunkrumu. Mama can tell me. Matthew 13 verse 49. Yes, it is to say. Send your bayo, we are serious here in the day. Or send only Papa the best one about four. One only Papa. Only Papa a Christo. Or send only Papa a Christo the best one about four. No, I call you any Papa one of four. After the patinim. No, I to a mob with them. Was it a hundred people shoot? No, but channel one thing. Amen.
1: Amen.
0: Was it a hundred people shoot? No, but channel one thing. Out of them, you know what I say? What if what I was to say? When you not tell me, a yes, I see so dear, and friend, I come and you friend, I give him. My mommy would have said that. Now, but you tell me, the firm was I see so, and then call for the air. Me, I can some the answer. And I'm due to form. Says that I see so. So be a bonnet. Not president to say. Ghana policy form. And go watch it. Or the bonnet, you know. Send here. Matthew 13. Verse number 49. KBR. Like I said, we are going to go to the end. Amen.
1: Amen.
0: And the forum. Obey you are. And a pair of tea and air. So be to fear. And a pair of chess a cow or so. Ana wa jisi kachu obia Abradi ya wache se kanefa Eni ya grosu obe kumunipa Oba prena tra Ufie ho da Gabi Obia ni wa Ana pay Se ujarina kwa juma Na be sile juma beba Nu obia buhude ni Nu ura honde ya mo Wasise usi kengina Wafuwa japa diebi Na mpua mfeni ina mpua Wani be bre Me catch our son, I be so a tuba coso. And it's said the Pabonino at Yawana. I'm not going to show you out. I'm not going to show Kunipa. I'm not going to start it. And now they have a print. Sana or Babu, Babu, and say, would you papa the best one about four? Now, what be you the Pabon for? After the Patinimu, you are two of Jim, was there all in the Pabu shoe? Now, I'll be sharing on so.
1: Amen.
0: Ada forum asasi so atemu a odifo atabo sunemu ana wa famu a wode yesu ohuru no oka che obi se asasi so so obi aye bone na se yi no ana gana mra ama okwo jina se nie bia ama ye na kwotu na biofie ne nkwa na nyina ana ye kwoba ntio nkuno ana nsia duonu ana nsia duesia ana nsia dia wo a adofo no boy ye ye ka che wo se Awurade Nyakopon as e wo bi o. 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
0: 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As I see to end that possible that. So in that different part, dear. Let us say, you jow my coffee.
1: Amen.
0: I will pay. I will ring a couple of them and catch you. Be a word, dear, may say. As I see so. So, Bob, bravo ye. That's a whoa. Said ye. He was not to the seven and a canna. Or say, just said the Pope Procope. The Ripper watching. At them war. So, Bob, bravo ye. Not the air catch us say. A watching. At them war. So, what's that Christian? That's all the bim one. Christo Becca said, one of the most some jam da. So not the bim dia. Oh, Christo, I tell you anymore. What your farmer at Tonquem? Walk for heaven. I don't want him. Will be a catch us ahead, then you'll crib your bois. And the medical catch I will say, will be a one the bim. Our assassin, so our magistrate, Jenny, the magistrate say, may my quarter coffee, if it's one the bimino, sign a Christo so, and the afternoon for you now. Ever call heaven. I'm woman here, Radia Quatra, and the day is here, and the bra in your year. Amen.
2: Amen.
0: That's a woody far. Woody far. So woody far. Said you'll be at the fork. Now I'm my or my brother say, Yoko Kuno. Said you'll be at the fork. No, my brother say, Yoko Bodu. And I have an opportunity to say, I'm quite lengthy than a sad old idiot. I'm definitely way. Ya na o kasai da bia me ka cha o se se wutie ma no asem no a e pa nkra ba tem yenu die o tu no fo se e na na dwin won fatuo en kokro ne bo ana sa no pe won na da obi enyi ni sika ana won twe se kai en 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ancient army.
2: Amen.
0: That's how some jay cronwa sent down walk for heaven. But catch all said, Bonnie and Nippa do as you so. A man or mambrano, I don't know what you're saying, quoting an answer and common to you. As I want a cronwa and Nippa dear, a rubber call hell. Amen.
2: Amen.
0: A rubber call was sent him. Etia numre yi ana no pai so fa tuo kokoro no ba sakra wadwere amen
2: amen
0: ana pai se what do we be ho agira show akoma mu show no be kwa kokko wo ba ye no be di na tam wo de mra be sha won sam no wa ye se de e mra no nka enye ma asumdwe ma ana pai se sa wadwere
2: amen
0: amen if he say akakoma bi na wo bufuo I don't quite tell more than I was as he so. I can't come be no who cast them. I can't come be no one for them. I don't quite tell them. I was as he so. I'm walk of bread. It's out of play. You're going to see the so. I catch all be a word here and say, Sacra Wadre. Amen.
2: Amen.
0: Rantia and then Quada and Penny Four. Ye be a sheer bonnet, a chill up bonnet to bonnet one among. And a play a catch row. So pass from Jenkwa, dear, a master as is what them won't show that. So pass from Jedia, a master as is what them won't young. So pass from Jedia, and your Barbara Papa, send your bayard dancing, who went to my Quenya, I copy your running chain. Amen.
2: Amen.
0: I tell you, and what's them and other pay, you know, can. I see, so be a bonnier, yet ya also the machina so. 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
0: 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first case you have a friend patrick they are soldier for bet you my boy soldier for the deal ha yes a soldier for three papa first case high court seven judge near friend azuma you wouldn't feed that any patrick you have a virgin and I can make it to the same any family and some would not like him you have a case in the money for enti ye ma munsie ma ko 450 years en sia hana adunum na me nko kwotu 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Abraham called the Bia Mokonu say, will be a bind, why a bonnie am a bam 200 years, will be 150, will be only a bam question, will be 100 years, will be 10 years, will be 5 years, out of room. Ghana had a Bia Fia, and as I see so, Babia di Pacotra, and a Babia, Yadia the Bonia Foco, and Momoquatra at a tiny break, no more fast to Chimua, Yamame and a mouth for canoe, meaning another four. A 1 year easy. A couple was a year easy. The other for the Bobre, you what? Yen Yabano di Cabano or two Ghana for or see a film collapse on company for so. O Bia per se on Yanaho. A quam be a depot of us on Yanho Bia, say Bonnet Quai, say Papa Quai, a depot the Papa and Bonnie in Afra Bobra, at a forum. So why you Bonnin and Sapa Panne Bonnie Moa? So why Yaban Sama? When you rather was them debi and a pay yam per se when you rather been yasem and a pay yam per se or mino when you are man been yasem no man embra and you become the UFCA won't quite hang it out no man embra and you become the UFCA dacro echo pim and yeah magistrate bema ubia as a say
3: amen amen
0: dacro echo pim in your mother for dacro pe echo pim mra magistrate never mind our assassin so and yet easy that okay when is the canina transfer or born the bread be after the open the bra who ya or call hell no yes because of the example today you know what the example today was this canina team at a forum see I can see a real prison inside the hall and they are so chia and of course you are the power of bomboa nini animada for at a pay who be dream ku kum nipa obi a yanku no obi a yanku no no akoda na duafie ensie bebre na akoya se de nipadua nsite se de nipadua na sesa aduane nipa di 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
0: 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I'm Quadia. I said you want me as Jay. Now, by four, I created Sujay, and you must say a car and you was your own train. Atona Brabosoro, fear, disappointment, Atona Brabosoro. I rather fear so agile. Every you know move from.
2: Amen.
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1: masane o ma oni amani afri wo mo so
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0: 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I'm sorry, I will call. The Bible says, "So be so pure free will home." Na enter to the be a dawa brabo so. Suja die enter to the yari enter to the e kante to the we be owa asofo. We na de du efie. At the same ko da de du efie. Ye ko bre ya ya fufu. We be o sunsu mu no. We da de du efie. 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A hotra we da bu oto no wa boka. What do I do? Yare, Wobu Obedaba so that you did I am. So for Nigina and Yarawa, Abebre said, or how be brave? Any partner was as he so. Tie, so for the other American said, Sir, do you for the war? And car, for who the end was Jim Wawa, and car Emma with the Pabra was a da. And ready to do me am and the default, bit said, or default attack.
1: Bush.
0: Janabano. 2 4 7 2 4 7 2 2 9 14 9 last number 10 10 7 7 7 7 7 7 7 7 7 7 7 7 7 7 7 7 7 7 7 7 7 7 7 7 7 7 7 7 7 7 7 7 7 7 7 7 7 7 7 7 7 7 7 7 7 7 7 7 7 7 7 7 7 7 7 7 7 7 7 7 7 7 7 7 7 7 7 7 7 7 7 7 7 7 7 7 7 7 7 7 7 7 7 7 7 7 7 7 7 7 7 7 7 7 7 7 7 7 7 7 7 7 7 7 7 7 7 7 7 7 7 7 7 7 7 7 7 7 7 7 7 7 7 7 7 7 7 7 7 7 7 7 7 7 7 7 7 7 7 7 7 7 7 7 7 7 7 7 7 7 7 7 7 7 7 7 7 7 7 7 7 7 7 7 7 7 7 7 7 7 7 7 7 7 7 7 7 7 awurade nam yesu.

0: Abrantia ne wa brochure yentie wezo
1: ah okoye nyina

0: wafa.
1: Andra, and you may not send me voice message. 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And then you may not send me voice message, he said. No, I listen and one for me personal. 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

0: who will never catch us over to crowd with two cry. Or the papa or quite often our Fabao Bahia Wadano.
1: If I try,
0: and I had Nora and Ramadri.
1: And
2: I'm not Sunday. 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
2: 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I'm running your juma. I don't want the entire and the pair. Mama, I'm going to say, man, said if you juma now, then call for yes, it can ye. I'm going to radio. I'm going to phone call. But some jam da the bida. The caterers, the parents, the young moa, baby, you better me at track. I hear you radio juma now. Radio affair. So I can call for. The catcher will say, I assassin be assassin with a tongue. Am I? Mama sika ana asase amekoto ya ana me papa di ja me amekoto ya me be sha asore na asino mama sika no enya kwada eti ehia wo mu
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4: Hello, ma. 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

0: 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Yes, remember your dear mama dad that would duck. And you see, cow. What is ah? The call, baby, no. Yes, even just 7 10 Debbie, and Casa. But I'm a lawyer, I will even feel prison while you miss car. What baby, we can crab it out about one Yamijuma. What about what program? No, never had the affirmation of our show. Amen.
1: Amen.
0: And you see, cow. You are at my quad empire, but any aquatrancy. I feel me, ma obia. What ye have to do and pay? Show how we know how. And I was a busabi. Fresesia. I feel frenetic. Obia says you. I would rather buy a fire show. I'm a summer. What ya? A ya would rather summer. Could talk to me. I would rather buy a fire show. I am such an ebi. I would rather you swam out. It is such as ya. The Baba Paya Gusio. I say, Mama, quite friend. 0247 92 92 49 last number 10 1 0 I can't bring 12 minutes of paper, penny, a few years. So, at the end, I tell you what, I am talk. At the end, I tell you what, I do a warrior's year. So, Bearman, a bar was a man and a bear, a cop, Bearman, I do a check with the list. There's a so, or say one, okay, or bois, or banana, you know. I can't come here, be no a jaw co. I'm ready to 2 minutes more deep for a table suit. I say, what on no one but cat? I bans them, that down so. The friend of your fear by it will be any bans them. Am I am falling to the fear that a busy that 8 years in it? That's so. I call for any bans someone. Come on with this devil, see, I do, but you know, hey, baby. Yania, hello. Hello. 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
2: Hello.
0: Ya. 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
2: Beba chon ya frami ya okoku.
0: Hey. 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
2: Asapuwa wa feri.
0: Asopani. 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
1: 0249.
0: Last number 10.
1: 10.
0: We'll be about Fidiano. So we'll be about. So hello.
2: Hello.
0: But my joy, what you had? Yakwada na biafia mene menu are 35 years by a bible die nya fie edu nwotwe bread e ya bread na emu ma urade ama etumi we bread achi e de ba na abeka
2: men ti afo na peso akwa mpae ma be
0: beba cho aya wota afra asofo oje mpae bo
2: mpae cho dabi
0: ani e wotwe fam na tonko mo kasa fi hey
2: mpae cho mi wo kep
0: ai kep kos what year of Cup Coast?
2: Me dear pa, and I said, my papa, and you met me, Sabinch, and was here. Was here, pa.
0: Was that since I have Bruno Besson hour, and now Crobesson hour, as I said, Regina. Mo, I brand you now, Bonsa, for one of Rinkari, or Bayamasoreba. Then I worry a word, ding.

0: abrante ne se sofo atabo so be wo bo o me ware aba ne wa ware kama adwuma wo ye ko ye ti wo be to za afra what
1: yo
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1: No,
0: send a yabber or 0247 0247 92 92 49 49. Last number
2: 10 10.
0: Actually, who quada? I am Pabo Cassia, and I draw the quada and Pabo Cassia, and I cancel it. 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I would rather say. Muni Diana ba na mo fana aba ansare e adwane firi sem na aba e atatahwe na dra odifuo enwo sra ani awrade to mi tetre die entimi nsayare sen entimi nsayare sen ababa wa ne se wonu me ne hwato hado hado hado awrade asum je nka wo so o ka sa firi na die ba na ba se awrade ye Mo je so be e kasa.
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0: Sa?
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0: Be ba, ma men ka sam tro. 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So fun bo wudi, o bo wudi. What friend would you have? How? They say what friend would you have? You are fool me or what? So what friend? A friend true caller. I saw for the other uncle for. It would be in the Bahano. What boy would you need to know? Who would himself a bang? But a boah. I don't know what the other that what you see can. Some no one can say a radio vessel. Who the photo? Radio crowd and the men person mention. Beba. Kasa so funa bi me beba utie bomodna bra e sha so beye wo afro e sha sa wo afro ka aba kuma kadetia ana afro ka bra anwa ga jansin ba ba afro ka a sha so afro ka ewo tafo formats what ba afro ka sa wo kokuma sa joso na bra na bra den fa so nyo what would you now watch the one or board the dada? May you free prison, mama dada will be ada. Would you let a man catenoa? 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Someone. Oh, yes. By John's about to my friend, 0247 9240910. 0247 9240910.

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2: eh what is gonna be
1: papa mu no o ripe so nya mi o
0: mu no awaye mu se
1: adia ba ko
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0: 0247 92
1: 49 49 last number 10 I say so for the other
0: ceremony
1: encore

0: faccio e arrangio shop.
1: But it's a shame a bomb fire good shows to see why. And Rechi, 4 days in, will be worried. Yes, Okura hospital, not doctors, you know, operation, I'm a bomb fire. A man, if I crawl away, doctor, I cry, you woman, and Rankua, and Dabea, and the 3 days, and one of our doctors who are panning my uniband on the banner song. A brand pie, but a coin again, and Rechi. May bomb fire good shows. Number is 0247-92-4910 and I cancel my trust. Oh, yeah, bra. Actually, bra cancel. Oh, yeah, bra. Ukwada, I a program. If you are there, I own. I could see that I am not in service. What's the show? I'm a boy. I care your time, Lucima. I would rather hear Jesus
2: Christ.
1: And a pay the Bob Pie Empire.
2: Yes, Lord.
1: Our dear one would do so. Now for what some so sad that I
2: want.
1: Yes, I want you to join it. Amen. I can't
2: have got
1: you. And you got
2: your Jesus.
1: And you got your
2: Jesus.
1: Yaria,
2: God, Jesus.
1: I would rather for this so.
2: Yes, Lord.
1: Yeah, you did it through.
2: Yeah.
1: I first your shoulder.
2: Yes.
1: I found my church.
2: Jesus.
1: No more. We are dead.
2: Jesus.
1: So be at the show.
2: Yes.
1: No, no, no, no, no, no, no, no, no,
2: no,
1: no, no, no, no, no, no,
2: no,
1: no, no, no, no,
2: no,
1: no, no, no,
2: no,
1: no, no, no, no, no, no,
2: no,
1: no, no, no, no,
2: yes,
1: I would have
2: my God,
1: and that's your one with them. You didn't first say, I shall say,
2: amen.
1: Do you know how you didn't know?
2: Amen.
1: You only inquired,
2: yes,
1: very inquired,
2: amen.
1: Very awesome,
2: yes,
1: very awesome,
2: yes, amen.
1: You didn't say, what year that I said, I count,
2: yes,
1: oh, when I'm here, Jaoba, who could do,
2: amen.
1: I would have seen a catch yourself, whoa, what best three,
2: amen.
1: Baba,
2: amen. Amen.

0: bravo. 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Me pato. 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Ana M10 FA Cup no. 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Na omo ye relegation team. Ko nyame ya duma 2026 2027 season no. Enya dia Ghana Premier League no. M Ghana Premier League no Nurses FC. And she ever to me about me, it drips you for so. Not I mean, your price so met me about my day. Now come to me, I send Nations FC. Now come as I call Pimo Africa, because Emilia Chum, I'm a call Pimo Africa, then Tamno, now your coach and then coach Karim to Kabute, and I just say, head coach, Yebeka Yamutimuko, Elko do semi final, Elko away to Zamalek, Elko Cairo International Stadium, Elko Boss 0-0, the return encounter. I'm a Pato Ayetima, the day answer the Zamalek, as ever so moha, a telecom chain sang, and a Sabbath Yabuomo, not to make me at a Tima, the day answer the nations, not to make a copium answer, the Pato Ayet for the second time, our calf confederation company, Nasu and New Anthony and Kobarisa, and my apostle Bono and Chair, and a nation's FC Fono. Almost at me share first goal, Joseph Efa, and I share first goal. Not mention for a GTS said Joseph Efa, at the moment I said go in there. The Piazza by a camera, it's a moment to me share first goal. Your grandma, 45 minutes. Then again, Abdul Razak Salifu, and so by restore parity, and so in my dreams, I'm a born in Koya 1-1. Now, born in Koya 1-1 after 90 minutes, you know, now I'm a part of, I say a couple extra time, and see the extra time, 30 minutes extra to be count. Now, the woman here, after 120 of hustle football, after 120 of hard work, after 120 of my part of intensity of game, Polisa TV Koye 0-1-1 now. Artists Obia, Etimichan Yoko, Ekaba, Kubako, Joseph Efana, Chef, first goal, Edeman, Nations FC. And some program, Pato, player, the D, Ensure, Abdul Razak Salifu, Ensure, Bonneba Level Pekin, Ebaba Restore Parity, Ensure, Edeman Dreams, Ensure, Etimuho. Now, the woman is saying, after so Amutimi, Ebo 1-1, no, not extra times with Timmy Tocha, now the IMA, the answer, I had penalties. And you bet me aqua cobo. Now penalties near the chia swo and a timi woman nations as you etimi Jamie Pato. A year M10 FA Cup no as you etim as you want also. Now you're not copia monsua. Now Masana and what debt, name what debt, name what debt. Nations phone. Oh Masana man yet me up papa. Nations etimi at J 5-4 on penalties and more etimi J. Now man to me more president man nations no me pato sena as if at ye. First penalty, no, and a player. None of the other Razak Simpson, Caputo, no, and a bit of energy, and a corner Chiba Kumiru, and a social and the supporters, and a catcher, and a Timmy Bosha, Timmy Timmy Bosha, we are making history. No matter the time of Madden Jacob Catam, a brush in the say, almost 8 months, it will corner Chiba Kumiru, and I'm a part of a young Razak Simpson Caputo, and to be converted penalty in the success. Cookie pandemic Gideon Asiaku, or you debate to me Bianco, Yadia, or also Etimi Eterno, 81st penalty. Razak Simpson, Etimi Ebosaye, now Michael Abroka, Echo Jan penalty, that's Etimi Bo, Etimi Esaino, now Amo Jane say, Radia, Yane Kianeke, Anyane, Natsu Derby, Echo Kramamutimi Tosu Timmy Jaye, 10 penalty to Mikoso, player and the D, Ensure, Aye Joseph Efa, Obosia Fafafe, Samia Tate, Echo Etimone, yes, say. Anna Hadina Barrio, as you eat me boy say, Hadina Barrio, no, on a team goalkeeper, as you remember, Pato, I had Nurses FC, on a team Bonadia TV say, and a coffee crest, as you remember say, Tibia Copiamo, no, now Conaco Piamo Sudia. The Pato, like I said, and yet for the Abroba, Coba, Coba, Coba, Cocra, it's in Nurses FC,
1: Silver Sport,
0: I had a one test, now Conaco Piamo Sudia, not the Pato, and it's M. Sano, near for Tuja, Sam Rebia Chum, the first man, Urikako Relegation. Also, Timothy M10 FA Capital, the Patronaya after 34 years, now you have very depth in 1992. Now, Varada Blow, also 1992. I'm a money at me from a Ghana Premier League name, also a Muko relegation. It's a money to Ebesia, Timan, Dean, and Sudi, the Patron, and your new plan stars. It's only new plan stars after Son of Bono, and also at me a Koya 2-2. It's after 2-2 Bono, and I'm a part of Koya penalty, the penalties, and I'm a part of Varada. As you bomb, then as you etimi share ya, almost so etimi every unit on 3-2 aggregate. Now, can I copy most of the ya? Now, and also emu SM, so no, it's young for.

0: Juja say omo na the first team in the history of the Ghana football omo so team ko relegation omo so team e to aso akoji M10 FA Cup emra na ma akor relegation won 1991 1992 Ghana Premier League ni na after so many years of 34 years you know Nations FC aso team ayo the unthinkable Nations FC team ayo the wonders cuz Nations FC you know no man yet me abre cuz Ghana Premier League team ko so Yafan Tuja, Sir Namiya Tuma, 2026, 2027, and yet, dear, I am Nations FC, as you bet me about Ghana Premier League, maybe. I'm going to call Division 1. Oh, Sir Nations FC, Airport Division 1. It's not a move, be the aggressive or more. Yafan Tuja, no more aggressive or more season, or it's only a meeting as a Kianic
1: Silver Sports.
0: I'm here, Ebija, just a song of poor red, dear. Debe ye bi ambe timi aje M10 FA Cup
1: Silver Sports. No,
0: omo ako Africa. Omo the first team. Omo so ever relegation. Omo so ever timi ako Africa. Etu kona ko piamo so a. Na te se eno so emu SM so no. Eti Nations FC for no. No money etimi abre papa. Na ukona ko piamo so dia. Na eno so emu SM so ani ye di etu twa. Na kona ko piamo so no. Omo etimi ewini team no. Eti omo so etima ye record. After 34 years, you have been a second team. On the team relegation, what team at the M10 FA Cup? No, as you at the SC on the Naso, Nakola Kopia Musen for Tuja, Sir Razam Sensei, the Patona Ayesu, as you at me Eddie Amano, now Razam Sensei Bunania, the Patona Esun Kwa, Kos Masana, and yet easy. I'm waiting me up, pop, since you know I'm calling here, selling almost the Etimi Epano, Etim Huni said. This is the only trophy. Almost ever to me at here. No more to me up woman to say Tima. Didn't do Nations FC. As you add to me acronym. It's Nanya for the great Nations FC Kudus. So I'm to me Ayadia. Not a second of Pima, not your goalkeepers are. And a place of Mutimoa. Not Dr. Kwame J. Or TN and yet to me at J. Massa. Not to say Ayah was I assume. It's a lunch and said Diano.
1: And yet,
0: Danny, as you add to me the amount. Neon Kwanian Koko Piamusua. Neon Kwan Black Maidens. Now black man is under 17. Aye, a man catch any echo. Also, the Ciano, Omo S. Etimibo, women's under 17 World Cup qualifying. Omo Etimiabo, now also who could people be crossing Liberia. Echo come a Camionu, I want to meet Pato, Aye, Samuel Canon Do Sports Complex, Omo Rovia, Liberia, and I'm to me copiemu, Namutimi copiemu, young friend to just a first leg. Omo to meet Pato, a cross post stadium. As your team and Dindi, I am Liberia, I am under 17 Emmanuel, I'm going to be 6-0, and I'm going to be PMO and Suomi Pato, I am Liberia, I am Samuel Canon Do Sports Complex, I'm going to be 2-0. Now, I didn't want to say, Black Maidens for us, my Eka, no, Masa, N1, because I'm first, I am World Cup qualifier, I'm going to be boy, I'm going to be Togo, and I am for today, after first leg and second leg. First leg, I'm going to meet you. I'm going to play a cash post stadium. As a Togo under 17, Mayano 6-0. A 6-0. And I'm going to meet you.
1: Silver Sports.
0: And watch it. I'm going to say, I'm going to Togo. I'm going to 2-0. I'm going to say, 8, home and away. Second qualifying game. No. I'm going to meet you. I'm going to play a cash post stadium. It's in Liberia. Ese omo eke insian omo so eltimi antibi second leg omo copy mo ye Morovia Liberia komo ana bon timi eko so omo pacho Samuel Canon Do Sports Complex ho ana center of attraction ese ko chomu 2-0 it is home and away no akoye 82 matches another 4 matches 16 goals under the Black Maidens so for matimi a record to enebebo nyame ya tumo I attend to 5th July at a World Cup qualifying game under 17 and 18 years so and your first leg you make so we don't make away to Senegal as a pro come about be adjuma no and so 18 me pacho I at Accra Sports Stadium and no and so same match sibe to ja 10th to 12th July 2026 yeah na just o copy mo so dia na and so emu SM so no it's Black Maidens in the massa opo umpo she say your name say against Senegal and so msa ka ko bomba de match en wochi ana she say dem bo djuma pa amu bo djuma and so etimi ewo ho na ko ko copy mo so dia na and so emu SM so na me pacho ya dalteni and so etimi edia mo nyame ya dum so a ampie ebeja Dentina prayer bedra. Namiadma Otina 10 PM Edric PM and watch 4 AM no. I am worse and a Ghana where I am a part of international friendly. And I should ever tinya Kosovo. Nakura Kopiamo so ever cost our Cardiff Stadium. It is and also any air to ja na ukona kopionya for diagro. Blasters caught and pattern dini caros quirals. And so pomone and so anita said. The players know to chill como nyameya to monsua. The supporters are more air captive, and then the supporters are almost 18 years ago. Body below, caught in any Carlos Cross, and so no matter to come on. Obey interview, no, yes, ultimate Carlos Cross. Let us see, and so else, so no, near from to Jar, Sir Thomas Tepate, as in Naki Kwaku Williams, as Abba Modens, and Sakako Pimo Cardiff, and what could join a squad, no, say, I can say, players in a rock camp air 24. Na 24 ni nyaye to say ye ye friend de gamer ye prepare nyame adma otena na ye ne team ne din enso ebe me pato eya worst and national team enso adiabo ene nyame ya dum so 2026 so ye world cup enso ebe 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Now 20 session ethnic also, as ethnic also, where were a kind of Cromwell, stadium and the DSD Dragon Park, and I'm a patch of a year and also ethnic 20 session. Ghana Blastano, as ethnic etoja, Nakono Kopium and I, yes, Master intensity, no, as ethnic I was through, which had to run up players in as ethnic, which has a master in Yabri, papa, Yeni as ethnic Abri. 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the air. A teacher and some of the dogs pop up, pop up, and they say, Okono Kopiema, we brought to a young fun to jar. Sir, a yet to man, and that's across the folk, I know us all, and perforcing pram no cham no. I'm also asking me at this sofa, I hear us all. That's a almost a memory to channel. What's your man? I'm going to say, Okopiema, I'm all arrears, not to say, and crown crown, and crown crown, and me a lead to jar. Tell me, didn't a crack house of folk say, Young fun to judge, say, and yet I read us, and that's a crack of a youth team, no technical team, no rather, and a man team at this offer. No, on Sana, a Donna Dombote, and a year I read us from our head coach. Say, see, technical team, I'm sure a year a crack house of folk, a more youth team, I read us, no, and point 14 at this offer. No, it's so much me at this offer, not automatically. Play on a D, edit Donna Dombote. None of the team head coach, Edema, Aya, Akaso folk youth team, Chesiano, on yet head coach in Ibium, or Timmy and your head coach, Bim Edema, Akaso folk youth team, Nakono Kopiamo Sudia, not an also Emu Esamson. Now, young fun to Jar, Choco Pim, and so 11 wonders for.
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0: So, Captain, did you actually Emmanuel Boateng Akatia? Emmanuel Boateng also answered on 11 wonders, I'm on a copium ever relegation. I'm a me at Tuma. I'm on some copium, a copon. I assess by division one league. Now, I'm a captain, Dini Emmanuel Broughton. When I'm a Diamond Sporting Club at the Chum Como, now concentrate to me at Dreadchill at Seattle, and come up where LT as a crowd to say, and to be on a player, Dini Emmanuel Broughton or your captain, and so the 11 wonders. Wababa copium, and so I am a Diamond Sporting Club. Now, copium, no. We are completing the medic cast. As I said, the medic cast, you know, and you're done. It's interview, you know. Here we go. And that's when bet me about, say, Emmanuel Boateng, 2025-2026. Now, Osiakai, Edema, Pacho, Tuma, the DSU, the 11 wonders. ana yo mo captain no akwa ko pim e wo medium sporting club o se medium no o so mo strength o mo team no se na be yo mo ko africa cup 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Yeah, for today, no copy ma. And I had the birthday of a Yepenya on a DJ football as a GF presido. A penny didn't catch Simon Okreku. Or as a second vice president ever calf. And I had the birthday. It's ever to Gah. So on an actually Ghana football on a team Eshe presido. No, happy birthday. 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
3: oh jim
0: it's a plan of course saying
3: plan idea we say abitubia say on measure matches in the
2: assets and I'm going to
3: can I can never jam everyone show match in the 12 a you know you say one of my players and then your staff members in the person on your superstar and our star boy as you trap it just near
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0: 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Cabo Verde, Omina, Serbia, results be another year. The sun said Cabo Verde, Serbia 3-0. Cabo Verde World Cup, crowd form on Matabrino, a yardier's hair, and what the year pan. It was shaking vet or World Cup Remoir. Now, who is hair, a Jumana, or paying a friendly little Britpa, where coach Emma Cabrivet, your bayonum, a yardier's hair, and what the year pan, why, and if some control cry. Now, Poland, Etnefie, Emma Ukraine, ever sent 2-0. Germany, Asher Finland, 4-0. Now, Germany, dear, William Negrosman, or coach, a Jumana, was your Germany horum, a yardier's hair, and what the year pan, Jamal Muziala. Enya go Dennis Undaf enya go Florian Ruiz enya go and a Dennis Undaf side back okan ho oye ne two or chese Germany forum form of Matabri brought to the World Cup no ya guess I know di ye pa US game no 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Panama wo USA Mexico Canada World Cup e ba so de Korea che no na e team and also my for the Brazil or Chuck Panama says goes to 2 a cat poly in Sia Panama Timu Mienu Vinicius Junior when you're going to be Casemiro when you're going to be Rian and you're going to be Lucas Paqueta Igor Thiago and Danilo Su and you're going to be and maybe Biaso at me a Kama and my team you find the selection of Brazil they win more Champions League more saying the tier team of the season so Babontina to say dear and what the year pa with a goalkeeper or Dema or David Breyer or double go, Edmund Arsenal, defenders no, but Nuno Mendes, but Gabriel Magalhaes, when Martinez, upon the ball, Edmund Paris Saint Germain, when Marcos Llorente, or Atletico de Madrid, and midfielders no, but Richard Kvaratskhelia, when Vitinha, when Declan Rice, or Arsenal, when Olisa, or also upon the ball, Edmund Allianz Arena Boys, now, Bayern Munich, no, now strikers in Yenu, when Hurricane Edwards, upon the ball, our Allianz Arena, Edmund Bayern Munich, when Osman. My soul, Dembele, the man of the moment, you know, or also put the ball, and my Paris Saint Germain, way a team of the season. No more coach, you know, Luis Enrique Lucho, a Jumana, or Panini, you know, I guess, hey, I know, Diepa.
1: Young Kanye to us on here for latest, no. That's what me from Porch Magina. So, we say, and not down, Masauko Pimodia, and Patro Sir Alex Ferguson. That's what me test, eh? Uko Pierce, Jamu President, and from Nasser Karafi. Now you call Sir Alex Ferguson chain, and you copy Sarah and a message you pay, and on the Sunday boy, because earlier on, we Patro Rumo Betro Gasse, Masana Aso Rano, Aso Tras Nampoa, Badia Copia Pimono, my Patro latest, and Power Patro Sir Urano. Masokata Pierce, our president, a friend, I said, cut off his hair, born on a boy, no, who check it in Bartonano, the Saturday, who could have pressed Angra, Masapuskaus Arena, born up Pierce, boy, no, and only a fun football, it will congratulate you, Omo, as you say, Alex Ferguson, Nin Summer Empire, and Patomi Pim Etimamo, Nimco Pim O Fulamo, Omo, could be a friend of Charlie, a Patro Robertson, acquired 21 years, at the age of 21, boy, is with Maritai, a Patro. so from professional football at the year. Yes, I quantity 3 years in ye, I quantity new issues. Nikoto John was I don't must yes, Nana Jesimu or Tony Mopu, a specialist, a Porto Uque England, one of the best specialists. Your friend Doctor Marena, Uran Etwa Akata, Quan Seran, must have a situation now. Stone Aquan Gusu and Bob football, it's Aquan retire, Uchakin News and a sad news, a Patronusu everywhere, Epa. Let me be poached, my gentle so young Ramo, who could be more airpoint a friend, Chow Neversa. None of that Saturday, a multi champions league, and you put such a hair, only Cristiano Ronaldo, pa, must say, and how freely was no, even not Cristiano Ronaldo, a boy you were 204 no, no, no, Yao and Patron Neversa, no, near young Wono, and to honor any niches and a day, must or no airport alongside with Cristiano Ronaldo, a dream come true, and to be more or no Yao Neversa, and see a Yao Neversa, and come on, a Patron. Kodia, Mede Pro, that's what you made so young Remo, that's for FIFA World Cup, a Bacoso Maiko, a Pacho Canada, and a United States of America. Like a PMDA, yes, a FIFA, and the rules for Biapa, there's a rules number panel, Massaway, a restricted rules ever, Massa in the history of FIFA, and not the Papa, so check it, yeah. Kokipa, Obecha, Obecha, Poma, Tano, Massa, you see, Reno, you met one more, yellow card, and now road card, who checking up player P, Vasa Uko Casmacher, open it. Now, the one who could do Sako Kato Anua, yes, no, Rafi, Ebetra Paraso with red card, and yes, Reno and Casana SL Pano, Martina Nasa, Diabacosunum, as for Mexico, Canada, and the United States of America, Massa, yes, VR, no, you have a money chance, now we patch of foul tackles, Biano, yes, yes, Marche, the Viano sweat much a K. Asana Bibiana, Rafini Sweat Mate, Asu and Tiapa, Namibi Poch Radio, so Makato Sell Radio, no, and 98.3, as Sofa, Yaguso Eden, someone would wear Pro, Aswat Radio, so who's after Massa, Champions League, a Tor Garianum, as yet to Ramu, near to Din Commodore for Fluor, near Copiamo, Aswat Ronan Pacha, Fano Enrique, and Requemi, Unson also contested from Madrid, our president, you know, no runner number two car, Aswat Corona Campa, and Tiapa. Epoch Yami Pua, so that's what we mean here, Panetia, Masa Yami Pua, Wednesday, Riano, Obetu, a big or huge announcement, and you would some announcement to pay. Namibaso, so at the top from no rumor about Patisara, so Rano, at me, Yami Pua, Wednesday.

0: yes, Manchester United on top target for this seminar. I saw met my sign Victor James Osimhen, Nigeria international. There's a Galatasaray for no, I must have point no, I market value, and I see only at 2 point. So, yes, 150 million euros, and it will cost a yes, open him no more share. Now, see, can Utria by 130 dia, Omet my jail by now. If I'm Victor James Osimhen, more, no sweat my call, not in the near chamber before, as we update, I asaka, nearly be brought to radio. So, you go visit and poor company. Who's on the name manager? At my boy, I want to go to the update. I'm in second. I'm about to say, I saw one of my identify center back. B. I saw Italy. You have sense Italy. Yeah, a team by Parabena, Uriana, a fun visit company. The part what to identify side defender now. Yes, who quite a Juventus, Bonnie from Grasson, the part of Bramano. I can say, who quite a visit company. Also, on top target. I'm sure only to assign on a key target. And so, but to assign for this FL transfer on summer transfer on, and then I mean, yes, to run to Zikomu demand on a year around bare 40 million euros and almost with my earthward demand for that defender no as we enter through a Nakele Mbappe Lotin Masaunse Olise at the air part of Champions League no a team of the season amount to aside so a runner if only Kele Mbappe a top scorer no Maso run so 12 level and see our wholesome a team number a Mbappe and then the camp. Then come Wolfsburg, I saw here. Then come Wolfsburg, yeah. Omo Germany. Now Germany, Wolfsburg won on Marseille not there. And so you are awesome. We saw the same. We check it down. Wolfsburg no. Omo come Bundesliga too. Then check it. Omo history. And Omo record. Kakram in Saka. When it will be a boom. Yen is so, who got 209 there, Fusba Bobocono, ever renee, the Pacho, and Bundesliga, of 2015, Fusbeck, ever renee, DFB Pocano, 2015, a sign of Fusbecker, must also say renee Super Cup, 2015 now, was I qualified for Champions League, 2021, Fusbeck Bobocono, a sign qualified for Champions League, and at 2026, must have Fusbeck Bobocono, yes, so my real guest here, and to me, Pacho Bundesliga 2, and Sri and Tierpa, near the report, radio. So na Manchester United yes so mo prepare e so met mama akwana e poche fun Matheus e funantasa who show your academy boy yes so mo chesa call met me on met our funo new deal na connect my sign no so met matra e so tuma jene so yan kwata Ryan Antonori akwana si aka elma en patro Manchester City e o tia campus na is a say no o tia squad in the boy no finally boy no so met mona kwapa o to di remu e o tia national team camp no ye gusu some how do I report what you saw?
1: Volunteer if you ran a snorri swa, not Jeba Akodana, your friend Ederson Jose Dotanzo Dos Santos da Silva, upon a ball, Edma Bobo Kona, friend Atlanta Bergamo, oh, Stadium, and New Balance, oh, 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

Crop trophies pan, our Africa ha, we play a nobody ball, our mania, no crop trophies, Samsona, a Tureso, nobody ball, and my FC Barcelona, a boy cry, and my team of Man City, our England, also no cry 18 trophies. Say, say, dear, Akodana, your friend Akimia Shafno, what's met Tromunina, a Yanis Empire, what the Champions League me and San, what the Baku, our remodel, and our Saji Mirum, our Epiagia, a Yanis Empire, if in the Entourage Hall, Eba, what the French Super Cup, no me and San, Coupe de France, no. What did it two? Afcon, what the Baku, Liguano, what the 5 times were what? A chess hair, Akodana dear, Liguana dear, Wadum Sensuro, Sirianum, what the Baku, UEFA Super Cup, what the Baku, FIFA Club World Cup, what the Baku, German Super Cup, what the Baku with Borussia Dortmund, and a Spanish Super Cup, so was Saje Baku, Eric Timmer, if I remember the Los Blancos, now Yakuma, my uncle Richard Quaras, Kelly, I walk that way, Bob Pan, this is in home, what Bono Champions League in the morning, Messias Wani, and Soccer Chair, was shared 10 goals.

enya four man of the match abosa echese Victor Kwaraskelia born our bondie or deserve player of the season of the Champions League. You know if se born our bondie the woman why they what my own jam court transfers ni mu yen say ni binsen free free or your court transfers ni mu dia but then tia say Atletico de Madrid oh Civitat Wanda Metropolitano almost woman kodana or your winger Erman FC Porto na if the William Gomez na open ye pa the FC Porto for say obin torn and copy the qua so cra 80 million euros in ya but tap the call is sans tele opa air Benfica ever found Wolf Felix 120 it is said ye opa kodana for the William Gomez in ya 80 million euros and I let go the money for say hey she be 80 ye a genuine boar over to so a month so yen tama kodana fan call and penny for more porto say or more dear or more to be now okay Samuni says can dia and my mom will say more pressa kodano it sounds hey born now or born ever tima for the porto or portugal no or money so ye pa and more by some tons akodano I'm a each and any club or baba who say or pressa kodano jen call ronda colomwani akodaway ball pano ball and will enter Frankfurt and I'm so am a tima for the Juventus Turin and as a Paris Saint Germain at the 90 million euros I got tama kodano by say or my juma and for more to say dear or by the way tima more or new colon oh Juventus Turin where tima more or sacco people Tottenham Hotspur or Tottenham Hotspur Stadium say say dear and then say Juventus for say a mu here kodana services it sounds here a kodana from Dusan Vlahovic which no say say the ball won't be more it's a winner kodana for a Rwanda Colomwania the people tima boa a team from Juventus Turin said a baya scudetto no or met magic beam 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the opening you for Federico Verbadi di Pita or the petty captain at my Real Madrid nom amunya and sawaso akra and come in second and say Aurelien Tchouameni dia or call French camp no or to be Bisa NC and I'm searching for amunya and one ah, BBC and CEO, so all to blow, and about the pretty captain here, was one to me, sir, Nimum, a Catacasa, a buyer, no, or Rose of Ubibia, maybe Bias to me, a camera, almost at his head, and to Matina Etima, friend Rimar knows, oh, whatever be a call, Madrid dear, and a boyhood clubber, no, so what I say, also Bomad and Asana, born in Pobe Jabba, or Jabbo, Manan and Jesse, Manchester United, oh, England, I must say, a winner, Kodana signature, on pay a part of 100 million air pounds, a Belgium also, about time. Really, Tchouameni and the airman force A will bring to an accommodate call. Say, say, dear Tchouameni, what's in both center back, what's in both midfoot, bring Signano, what a man could an app, what's my ball, it's a more dear, or when your mother says, I'm up to Orient Tchouameni, Atono, and as Atono, El Hua, William Sema, the Don for a two president to your say, on dear, will keep the best players, no, oh, remember the sun say, say, say, dear, after Jose Mourinho, the special one, over so Timuma, over to Timuma, and maybe Piazza Kama, almost at the say, say, say, killing and Bob Pelot. Jose Mourinho born there but for to pay for us ah killing Mbappe what kind of boy into the emergency say coach papa na banu coach papa there we put the position or pen me bia so at my camera and my panina for the killing Mbappe Lotina but it won him old body the soul na je concern from dia na me time say Jenko Vitina here could that way obi piamu or a team of Paris Saint Germain no trophy sir say say what you know I address say en wo ye pa Champions League no what about the new oh league one no what the four times French Super Copa, what in the four times French Cup no, what in the two, and a UEFA Super Cup no, what in the FIFA Intercontinental Club no, what about the Baku Ho, Nations League no, what in Baku with Portugal, or more Shakespeare, I don't know, not very, no, come on, they said, yeah, I could only get a boy or boy, and about Portugal and PH, you know, and I dare say, and only Yepa, as I say, I could know, former Waterbino, and more day, man of the match, and so, what it's me to finance now, the BSU to me call, so, oh, Budapest, Ferran Puskas Arena, and just say, I could only modern Bono. A dear say, a superb, a exceptional, we and Sema, if Yakudana, Fenny Vitina, Hompa, Britain with Venice, so Yako Eros, and I say, World Cup and Bosia, as some BSC, as some Benassi, Luis Suarez, hey! Emrako Napoleon as he team of Uruguay or man for opening and kwa mosse opening one in a home say crowd ye when no moment oh international Miami and an infierno a quite any pa say say the captain bro no call 40 years into opening or might man for no room World Cup na a boss for USA Mexico and Canada no Luis Suarez a bet in a fee no a shame or tell you so let me be a sort of man come on now call room or Uruguay Loquada or Mode Qua and that's a lineup na saying it's here when I said Joe Rocket or a goalkeeper Fernando Mosley
Pereira, we a goalkeeper, Edmar Galatasaray, we have Santiago Melli, also a goalkeeper, defenders, no, we have Guillermo Varela, we have Ronan Araujo, upon the ball, Edmar FC Barcelona, we have Jose Maria Jimenez, upon the ball, Edmar Bobo Kona, we have Atletico de Madrid, it was Vitas Wanda Metropolitano, we have Santiago Bueno, we have Sebastian Caceres, we have Matias Oliveira, we have Joaquin Picores, also upon the ball, Edmar Porto, also a hall, we have Matias Vina, also a hall, or completely defenders, no, maybe just my camera. Midfielders, no, with Manuel Ugarte upon the ball, and my Manchester United, where Manuel Ugarte, no, Emiliano Martinez, and so can be Federico Brentacan upon the ball, and my Tottenham Hotspur, Federico Vervaldi, and deputy captain, and my Real Madrid Los Blancos, or Estadio Santiago Bernabeu, Augustin Canobio, also Omoa, also El Squad Noa, Oko Jemu upon the ball, and my Uruguay, Bias with my Coso Kama, Juan Manuel Sarabia, and so can be Georgian Arasteca, also it can be Nicola de la Cruz, so can be Rodrigo Zalanza, and so can be Facundo Palestri, hey, I could have way. First, no body ball, and my Manchester United, Cecilia Bullikitim, or my friend say, oh my Jumano, if my Uganda national team, no, let me ask you to me, come on, but Miano Arahu, I can't be a Brian Rodriguez, Wemo, and a complete midfield runner, and just say, and over the year, attackers, no, when I Rodrigo Agua, and Opanina, and Federico Vina, and a Darwin Nunes, Wemo, and a complete attacking runner. Attack as a book of PM, a man Uruguay, or World Cup, no, or may just three. She said, yeah, opening a funny Luis Suarez and kind 2010. What's a Ghana Fosun Papa? Boy, say, you don't say, yeah, could I wait? Or your fucking player say, or no, let's say Ghana Fosun, yeah, that one needs me now. Hey, Luis Suarez, or hi, yeah, pa. She said, yeah, World Cup squad, no, where it's men, Roma, also, my channel will tell you so. Let me be just my camera. You're called a side of Arsenal, yeah, you're called Bukayo Saka, or my jelly say, 4-8 finance near Bukayo Saka. Kwa no free move or quite no free move. I dare say, I rehu ye pa, Bukayo Saka, and more final game, and we need that. We are dear intense football move, no Bukayo Saka, why a sad negative record we are, a bad record, and Fata Penina, for the Bukayo Saka, champion in 2026, no, San Waya, or the Fuma Bra, or Musa Bobo Kona, for the Paris Saint Germain, 2026 Yano, Lee Capron, or the Arsenal Kopiemu, or Musa Fumu, 2024, and Eurosuna Consono, also a dare say, or we'll final. Almost a loose to Bobo Kona. If any spin so hard, spin air some air penalty. And I say 2-1 Aj Oyarzabal. I said the only winning goal. I must spin almost Ajano. No penny Bobby and a Eros 2020. No, so na Akudano. No Bobbia and Italy for so. I said Bobo Kona and I saw Maya from the three lions of England. I said the trophy. No, not Kodani Bobbia. Yeah, dear say, a yopa. A Kodani will give me more or want me and we need finance. A dear say, I rehopa a bad recorder. A Kodano with me the power. Zenko man of the moment, no, Yanko Vita Quaraskelia Hall, a sunset, Madumana, Akodana, yeah, Adam Paris Saint Germain, no, I dare say, and why you pa, Mamfo Pita say, Baby Akodani Funo, and then one, a sunset, Georgia, dear, Yanfan, a Ballon d'Or, Kofi Spain B, and also Kofi France B, Kofi England B, dear, Kawad Cup in Po, Kobedi Mutin to mine, Georgia, dear, I went to remember Pimo World Cup, no, and a Georgia, so only so much quality players, I went to my compete and no any idea eh ha kudana for the Vita Quaraskelia next idea akwana born na won born there eh idea say and no dey year pa player of the season no wetima jersey na so our champion league mo and no dey year pa but dey say since 2017 no players of the tournament no say dey say Cristiano Ronaldo or did Real Madrid 2017 Luka Modric ever jey that my Madrid Real Van Dijk ever jey abra Bobo Kone for Liverpool eh Borussia Tottenham Hotspur I just saw a trophy no Real Van Dijk jey Robert Lewandowski a PMU about 2020, a be a Bayern Munich, or Borussia Paris Saint Germain, or Perino, and a J. Jorginho, a J. Edma Chelsea, a Chelsea, a Borussia Man City, Jorginho, and a J. Karim Mustafa Benzema, as a Remo, a Bajay, Rodrigo Cascante, where made for that, the Ballon d'Or winner, and also what made PMU about Bakua, a Man City, as an international Milan, 1-0, or Champions League, or Perino for Rodrigo, and as a Wadri, or a J. Vinicius Junior, 2024, or J. Abra team, my friend Real Madrid. I said Borussia Dortmund as the champion league. No, on the Osman Dembele last season. Yano on the J. Abra team, my friend PSG. Was a team, friend International Milan. 5-0. Let me be as what my commando on soon. It's me. J. I'm a be as what my command. A brand call Namboya. It was your Paul Center. What is Jetting Khan? Sansuna Sunday Olisi. What's maintained Namboya? It was your Paul Center. Let me be as so at my command to bring ye Jemuna Dwadia. It is also at me. Abba.

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But what do we see in South Africa? Xenophobia. Call that Afrophobia, whatever it is. It's a big shame to Mother Africa.

watching Shameless videos from South Africa. 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
0: Musically from the maestro on a Monday morning, 1st June 2026. 19 minutes past 8. Anytime soon, we'll be talking about that. Xenophobic attacks in South Africa. How we're going about it.

I'm so for me come from you. Because of South Africa, then my boss and you. Because you're a good country, the animal or two. I said, it's a tear down the wall. And I'm South Africa for some refuse. I've seen this. I've been buying a bus to say, what's happening in Panibi free or ever. Share about time power during the mahu. Congratulations for the governor of the day. I had it. Sandy, this is your call, Jomo. Jomo, you know, as I want to ask. And I'm a pen come upon if I want people. Rebecca said, I'm this in your friend, Daniel Hobbit. And the Rebecca said, I'm MPP. So, yeah. Anthony Kusi and Afi Abdullah Saeed is also and also a political analyst. Bamea commercials Kakra and San Fakudruho and Timofide in the house 826.

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We unite. Make a necessary impact, very, very important. Let's feel your presence in office. That's what politics is about. It's not about blowing hot air. 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Make an impact.

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I got a piano, fast of a swipe on Komo. I see five guys sharing a private boy and home by the free. Can't you remember money I shared on us? Together now. I dance on every round. Come on together now. We run South Africa and I heard it. South Africa for money, money, money. The poor money more Ghana, Papa. Man for news, the poor money more. As a much than for boom, my sir. The DJ for masses, I'm on Saturday. But the boy has a reference point.

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The match is on the East Coast of America. Two qualified vegetarian now. Now I call South Dragon food because when they walk, it's important. And that's the East Coast of America. Sam's Dragon Food. I'm offices in Virginia, Maryland, and Washington, D.C. 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I'm going to make my phone. 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

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Oh, within America. 574-460-7300. I'm going to be a 001 from Aha 574-460-7300. 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I'm going to my book. Say welcome to Romanis and FSG 2026.

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I say, but we're not going to tank a beer up him and answer. Done in Jim, but I'm far. 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

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Musanya and Kavisa. I'll cut a 7-1 idea, but more than Nato Rexon and Nato Lux. 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It's almost a deliver for scratch card, maybe one. Because you're lucky enough to scratch, you know, wait when you're plenty. The code, wait when you're hotel booking. Wait when you're March ticket.

part of it when you saw the rock and roll coming. It's time now, but if you are not a last person, American busy for the train. It's a channel soon. From Hubo in Liverpool. From who put us in the Rexona. And now, said Lux. Lux, no more, six variants. And I just move a cuba cuba cuba and see ya. And say I make a once a week. 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

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I live at four. Abu dia relax nung dia bajasua. We all ban a bema udi bijari aswa eko kwa na tu. Ma hunam na tosuka. And on top of that, it was kachika. Kenya booking dia kwa bruti. Ako kwa World Cup dia kana u. We also kona koma support. What's the president eh kasi? Bad in some sponsor ni pamoja. You got a number two tickets. Come on, onema umo mo wala kwa kure. We are present. Akadulu. My World Cup career and a Ghana player be about $100,000. If you look at Senka 100, you can move your mom will be 50 and assist in the NFL. Enka will be adding more. NFL starts a brand new stadium in Ghana. 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Akra de Nache. 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

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Welcome, Brim. 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We are Brantia and Ababa, our sister, nobody between 18 and 25. Now we'll pay my El Bantama, I report.

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Also, I'm feeling between 18 and 25. 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
1: Still, I don't know. So what is happening?
2: Oh, me name say yeah, Christmas. I'm going to see drivers almost 300.
1: Mine still going on, Jeven.
2: Yes, and it's still a China and say cause. And a punishment in the same. Because as some of me near came.
3: Still,
2: boss mass and fire and sad and start here. And trust one trust one. Who you know, much man transit and see an open say, driver beer, obeys and yea, you know, for the Yama and police for. Mom, we are busy same day. There's a mob we are, movers are scanning so sweet. You see, I mean, okay, say, you will find you a yeji 10 city, yeji 5 city, yeji, it may give a crack or ye 15 city. A day. Say, Kumasi, I may call half my name, you got 10 city. Upa, no, me co station, or coming down and pack out here, have to see one. I'm not for no way to get 10 city. Now, what we see, I say, 50 city. And I'm 40 city.
3: Silver. Then, I was told you, I'm FM.
2: Who was school for? That's all Muko school. I'm a part for. Let there be a house or a work up to move. I'm a lot of fair. I'm the part of the 2 city, 50 persons. So, I'm going to run about on Frank Court. Open to get a tank for run about. Or track a man, that one is demanded for 10 city, 5 city. Who calls now? Who feel now? We in and cost one.

0: ebasa na obeka se amamu nu enye yes who hana vice president ako twa homa mu for 100 buses eba na unim o se I told her, I didn't have one VP, and I'm going to be able to do it. That one, what you say, and offer public transport in man. Can we solve that one? So, what you want? What I say? And that's how I was okay. We see our public transport back.
1: I also said that was
2: true. And since I can't teach him, but as I shall short this
0: oh, let's say,
2: what did you say?
0: You see, I was a son, Master, the son of my idea. Edia and say abana so dem for aban we no oba matima mfo nti say we driver na say we need timama matima mfo then and this abain ba matima mfo enema oye bia it say oba matima mfo say be na uni kroma mo na makofa sad nema nema we nyina ba kroma say say I am time mo ka obi asem oma money organize say kuma say a say obi tina kwa mu eh say atama bi bi won obi tina kwa mu I want to see a chicken and no kutuna. So, we can know your name. Now, who saw who them rather than one for color will have to see who bed so auntie or. Didn't I ask her? Said it. Debbie, I ask her how would now what can I say? I came as I never went in that course. And I bear this one, I say, who two and I had it. Oh, Debbie, now so air right, who two are okay. Who two are okay, air right, say, who be the color with this company. Rice will be ever soldier. That time will lead us to my way. I don't have been at Zubayan. Can you go to Zubayan? It's all known from a community. Promo need them more. Opa, I say, what for him? You see, you see, like as a woman from a woody woman from a woman from a river. Satan would not come from a crampon. Oh, no, carman. Then if I naturally say, under or tornado. Wait now 30 minutes. Now you are fine for it. A bank fire will happen. On only the color will have been your air tone. Oh, Kuma. That time will be uncovered. No leadership. Came in a leadership be anymore. Oh, to see how Nam Kuma, Moody Jem. Oh, Master Mamma, come as him. A few weavers. A few weavers. That I've been a doom of being good. They've been a monster. They've been a fiend who have been a monster. What's it?
2: All right. Abdi, and that subject because time no time unfortunately time no continue. I should tell you what I say. Normally, GPRT for any commercial driver in Omo Kasa on Shintiabua, we must move in on Kasa Nabia travel ministry. But the aim of this year is most corporate for us, oil for most of the Kanamo Kasa or G2 say, I want to move on a crack your percentage. On a crack your percentage, you say. Yeah, in fact, they haven't caught 20%. Now, say, I took since I bought 20% of you. I vote for Jano.
3: Senior, and can he now come up BC, Poswayana, Metaka Bima, a penny? Ah, yes. But for some time now, I have decided, say, Omunyan Kokoya support to Omu. Which room? Yes, drivers. Okay, senior. My monitor, bear what at least 1 year, 1 year back.

0: bebre bi national security fo kra e ba mu yet and man stop wo mu ke your varying faces of extortion no e bi o ha e no de a check akra me hu say no omo ye a che so fi bantima e ko obi mu a say obi ma si o say yin omo ka mo pe ni say sawo no ba ke se ko mo onko direct you offer free are you a KJT or her no a be see more junction a before junction no a sign for me echo at was and I say we free so I'm run about and echo and say
1: Silver 98.3 FM
0: and also onko direct sir and I say we free so I'm run about and echo tafwa one free your becas a new road Odu new road and now assign a load to tap proper format. Odu format and now was Simu. Now assign for now to us with the next town. Pancrono, San Omodia or Musinia. And we are one place of IE extortion. Another, they say. But who say? But Pia say, Emban is almost three CB 50 pesos. Or more do or more pay a big 50 CB account. It is the one CB account. Ah, I ain't coming any or money passenger phone to my as they say. I be established say and can he baby and no more get 3 CDs 50 pesos no say say omo get 4 CDs odun ni na ni e tin kra ho na wa side 50 pesos account and we another face and another say oni mi ye say every ha e ko keje ti
1: omo get 3
0: CDs foreign sa 3 CDs abe ka mama fo for oni clearly say cars ni around passengers are good Mofu ya o tuka na o se hey, 5 CB 5 CB wow unti tu ebi si form sinia oni mi ye se sinia obe sino e be o din se obe si because poor business a obe e o kun unsi now a first one you and these are the places ya o mo first one is ya man for and to me be me me directly affected by these extortions in ti ama morally no mi hu se I said, I'm coming home. And to my jam, I'm only buying no more power. No more. At the end of the day, already no moose is here. Yet, I come in and I'm a kind of
2: answer.
0: Yet, yeah. And she said, only I'm buying back. I'm on Tiasia, but now I'm back. I'm a minute. Stole her. I don't know. Me feel okay. Say, who better give them run out? I do a two self say, who better come a minute. Tina
1: Possum here. Thank you for being here.
0: We need any support for them. Your more pen on ye to a monk officer.
2: Prime fuel for national petrol authority for as a patron minimum be around 15 Ghana cedis 0.20. LPG be cover 13.48. Now this is an aqua 15.49 per liter. Your moka chain. I see, I almost this one. I'm saying this is a bad drop. I'm saying drop. This is a bad drop about 15.40. So I'm saying this is in Zimbabwe 15.49. Now petrol 15.20. And here, by now I'm saying I'm not from interview. No more cases. I'm not sure. I'm only buying one meeting. Daniel.
3: Daniel, yeah, cases first. We can say MVP. You need project. Maybe I'm meeting the NDC for that. If you say my Bahama, maybe I did back with the tremolo. Maybe see me. If you go hospital, back to our center with the idea was starting young here. Let me jump on it. Because I'm starting for
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3: I'm starting for the media. Yeah, the media is meeting. So, I'm my one year. I'm going to go to the hospital. I'm going to go to the hospital. I'm going to go to the hospital. I'm going to go to the hospital. I'm going to go to the hospital. I'm going to go to the hospital. I'm going to go to the hospital. I'm going to
2: go to the hospital. I'm going to go to the hospital. Daniel Obi Jemi da CP for the NDC. Anthony Kusi for the MPP da CP. Me ko chairman press conference. Me ko chairman press conference. And Abdi. Ko chairman press conference. Yahudi be free baba. Are you?
4: Pacho, me ko mu wawes. Let's go.
2: Wawes. Problem me no.
4: Oh, chale. You should toy. Bridges are the same now. We call Dorian Bridges. We metal Abdi. Oh, a idea, a hat, a semi, a queer phone or a Bridges
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4: Yeah, what was so it is ever say you have concrete bridges. I can see ya. Any can say yeah be an issue to be a phone for me, sir. Oko don ye e ya pro ba ku en so na twam aso makwa ko party party na en so na sabe wo ni na ko ye be sre road minister on tin ani hwe wa wes en pa mai because penicy e dey hu say dc na di kwan en so ni toy na sa ho kwan ni na gu fo dem be say me hu say wa wes na nkasa wa wes na e capital e bicho ye en deserve ko ta kwan de bia anyu ku kwan sa say en so to a that be it's so what I catch a walk room even an MBG walk room even an MBG maybe come on
3: what I mean walk room maybe I'll ever say grass in the moon yeah then maybe I'll come and say this for you okay
4: I'm talking about this
3: this is a capital in the boy
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3: walk room for America
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4: And this me one.
3: I was so good for Mumba.
4: Ah, and this.
3: What's it? Who caught all the
4: master with his main country? Now, one of you, one crew.
3: And I'm simply one of the
4: poor sort of boy.
2: Anyway, Bamija, I'm coming. That's it.
4: Let's your problem. It's so tough. Your problem. As you said, be here to Abba. You best say good news. I don't know who you. So we call 1 hour now. I just walk for 1 hour. But you was shorter road. We do a tunnel. A pipe for Calabar. For Calabar. I bet you me I let it to go in. 1 hour. A metro road. I bet work here for. I bet work on the four baby.
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right, Royal Basin, New South Wales, we're going to play Arsenal. And PSG match, I'm going to play Baba Michu. 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

Okay, number of friend is 0540-122-865, Royal Basin Resort, Kumasi. 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If you're that memory, that could see that. You know, don't forget some of the cover because For weekend, so maybe I'll hold the cooler. Royal Basin Resort opposite on the way. Opposite on my annual manual. Nobody can. I'll go to the Navy Bia. Come on, they're mine. They're the Musiana Miadu. I'll try to

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0: 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As a Timibo, a international friend, Romani Tima, Nidi, Ede Panama, and also Musam, as you in United States, and international friend is the Brebet Miabaso, and Zibayada, Junior Grodrata, and Sam Nina, not yet their bread at tier from with your silver. 98.3 FM. 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
0: 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And I'm the Patro, Yade Bramu, yes, Bossman is in the house, and Tiasebe Bre, and I had it, and so Edible Brett Tiafua, Mutia Silva. 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
2: na won ti say
0: boko no so e
2: nyamia Nazia Brown, you need to be
0: now, that's how I find the Marco.
2: Say John Ram,
0: anyway, I'm a tidy. Who could be dressed about Cranabo one? And so Cano, who be dressed out every ten o'clock about Cranabo
2: one?
0: And I miss
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0: I'll be very fine. Miniscus of Membidia. Ah, you said me here, Scar. Debbie,
2: Bernard
0: Bacho, Pacho, is that where you coaching some maintaining cabin?
2: What's a great with you, Pa?
0: I'm maintaining.

0: would be a nobody. So near. Who's on a blasters in one level?
1: I may have more China blasters and then wolves. And blasters and wolves. And so, and I just say, I'm more edible boy, and I share the aquacusi. On say, it's an old copy more ever cardified. I want a blasters for an hour. Now, he a branch and so on a baby, Lucky Williams. As well, Thomas Tay Patton, so I could be a camp.
0: I'm only a very necessary who he is.
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1: I say na machine goose me na hwe de wura se fa dashi e se goose na oba blaster
0: o su ni timi flow me ti ase. 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
1: me nim say omo mo no like of me dey ma me hu one day na ye bo I think na World Cup qualified na African Cup na ye ni team bia I forgetting the name oba baba ya response to do na e ye counter sa go no kwa na neck

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2: Wills the muda. 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
1: E muda oi.
2: Ah, some that Wills plays in one way bomdi.
1: Na ko fina ye Ghana no. 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
2: Okay, no so bet. Wills the nya match bi obi a.
1: Na mi se ye ye
2: na no he Panama for.
1: Ah.
2: Brazil shown 6.
1: Kofi e Brazil. I say ye yon Brazil be she 6.
2: Brazil to me
1: she. Na ye ye be she. Yeah, so Panama she go.
2: Onya one.
1: John, Panama she go.
2: Panama she 2.
1: 1. Say yes 1. Be ye help kwa ye kwa ye she go.
2: How much you upside?
1: Kofi, I hear ye kwa ye she go.
3: Brazil, last match e yon boy na e family, na na me jeno mo she trepe.
1: Enya pe. 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I read no both we keep Adam Corrasi and you're here because he's
2: saying,
1: Uncle V, and I'm your best squad. I'm
0: 98.3 FM.
1: Coffee, I said, no, the form air bar for my
2: but still, no, I will be.
1: And I'm missing at that time, no,
2: best player at that
1: time. At that time, no, Asia, no, Yenta,
2: no, we're best player at that time. And the Babaka justifies it. Now, time Adam Corrasi would diamond. Adam Krasi Devon. No, he's saying your best midfielder.
1: Baba Brandy say.
2: No, your best midfielder.
1: Kofi me say Sat Samreno.
2: Brother to me, she says that one ship.
1: Kofi Samreno. Yeah, only Samreno Wokano. What about pressing the Pitian on the bombo? They say, yeah, Chiruhi. If you want one,
2: Jabba.
1: Ah, La Jabba. Why had we ever said for Chini Penny people? Yeah, and yeah. I like Baba Shais in the house. Alaj.
4: Baba.
1: Wabre. Balka di sala. Ah, wabre.
4: Now what is
1: it? Allah nyami adum na onsu e.
4: Nyami adum
1: na. Ah. The nation's for you.
4: Master.
0: The silver 98. Sister no,
1: omo ba yama. 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Say nation's beje. Eya MTN FA Cup no ma omo bo Africa wo. Baba era sports team no kotoko fo ahwe bi. Na ase agra sampa and run nations na ushe ban nations for the boy tie funa anu ding so be catch say nations and atim akru relegation nya dia obetimi age adi ntie na ohwe bom otimi boy na large nenye easy crack
4: nya asem na ba fro pomas wonye coach ketwa sa o fro pomas wonye tim ketwa.
1: In a crate.
4: Hey. And a bit like I say, the absence of Omofai for no sooner.
1: I rather action, sir. One run with Jim Caputo, Jim, Din.
4: Martin and Momusu has seen
1: that. I didn't know crate. Also, I don't know. I think Blast I come.
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1: On a bomb penalty.
4: I want to say another factor. Think I need you, Cranka. One will be there. I come back to me, Enya.
1: And I born the Enocre, and then yeah, 100% because Oko Blasters Camp no, no extra can who be called penalty na goalkeeper no. Don't tell us penalty to goalkeeper Zako Bob penalty in Sasha.
4: No, this is for the check keeper no. What is cross and ask my
1: colleague? Enocre. It's called Sony Boyina.
4: First, I said,
1: I know what can
4: you say? What will say?
1: And I said,

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2: Can I bumble? Can I bumble? Can I bumble?

0: Yeah, check.
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2: No ma kwa Africa. 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Mo chana mo share nation from relegation. O relegation so no bo Africa.
4: Last week is so they have seen penny for a year, you know. Coach did it a money. Some men like a phone holiday in
2: any
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2: I must say for the best interest of the club. 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

0: would a few pee, I was saying, Tell me for no be a she, I won't catch you a few way. Few now why? If you run what to say. You probably just say, boom,
1: or maybe you won't have you. I said, Tetano, or call every shame, I said, Bushia, you moody. You worry.
0: See what you tell me, Timmy, you.
1: It was a pop.
0: A dinner area for no more catcher, sir. Tenants now move a pedder, I know, would you pack up? When you put it, if you run it, the animal could first cab or power maybe in danger.
1: One asset, no
0: one asset,
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0: No apamono, over coach, no apamono, over coach, no apamono, pay opposition. Coaches in a consumption so Ghana. Woman would hear what I say.
1: Oh, correct.
0: And I just a coach, I said, be open with the idea, would you?

0: G-League. Once he has for crack corner, as in come open, I think I'm a papa who are not all yet. She said, I'm signing a chicken commercial.
1: I coach you, dear, would do the Omo de Beba. Coach you, the Omo de Beba, and I saw me catch a local coaches, you know. Sabi, he said, we'll be a baby here. I'm telling you, Ukraine, I'm a catcher.
0: You know, great.
1: What's wrong with coaching over the Nazi to offer coaching over the Nazi
0: on Genoa Pamodia?
1: Will be our bow of baby who be a mirror.
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0: They killed all the Africans. 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
1: Baba. I'm so omo ye ye. 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
0: Nela. 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Where young call Jamaica, even your Ghana phones almost can't. Hey, no correct. If you Jamaica here, also was some part of two from Jamaica Asante
2: Silver 98.3.
0: Oh, go to Benya Jamaica forms, who say more Brony forms Asante or Jamaica.
1: Baba, here put a Cabo Verde phone. Brian Mendes, Dalion Lavramento, Stopira, Joao Pero Fernandez. Aye, so I'm on own. So we acquire we own when Kalano. We so should we Vozinha Willie Semedo. On say your Nancy Semedo, no Portugal. Your bar Barcelona, I'm fine. On your Portugal. We have been Roberto Lopez, Giovanni Cabral, Cindy Lopez Cabral, Gary Rodriguez Hernandez Rodriguez. So anyway, where Kelvin Pina, Yannick Semedo, Temo Arikanjo, her names, you know, Gelson Tavares,
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1: Fernando Varela, Nuno da Costa, Nuno Mendes, El Portugal, Kevet Ezuo, Nuno da Costa. 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
0: So I'm going to go keep a friend Kofi.
1: Yeah.
0: I know that French and him. I'm not saying yawo mu nyina wo mu team.
3: Origins from Kulango.
0: Kofi Mbappe boko si den kra na so pe o body about them be. 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Se omo group final semi final si ye rankia.
3: Ya se na me ka se chairman. 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

0: 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Football aye time aye break. Tim bi bit bit na so sa asa bi de asa to koto ko. 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
1: Kalanfi.
0: What I feel no would discuss a great minimum. Even what the road, what the a ye name a name, almighty mercy grab by. I'm fat. I could the moon, I would remove by, and to be I'm fat, I'm waiting my Champions League. Next to the call of the team, no one and almost is a bar. I feel a buyer number, but
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0: Obey, yes, obey, yes, also send it. PSG. Build the phone man a chance. I say, but to play a crowd, just a contact. No, and the one who made hey, butra, and then can you name a PSG for edgy? Come back, pick or come. Yeah, my dear Joe, my last day, you know, or pray one will buy it. If you knew me,
1: I need a prayer.
0: If you knew me, some mess will not, you know, a first almighty. Real Madrid, no more sustainable nation ever from.
1: They just
0: also about the Tumbi. About 2 years in League Gramundi,
1: who
0: quite no sooner. Sell soon and now why yet? If they say, Yuna, we know now why you Yuna. You too, Sumana,
1: Bibia
0: Cosso, Bia Cosso, Sisia Okoye, Shasa squad me. The Scar squad did the Billy no group.
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0: I think
1: I'm going to Manchester. There, Yanni say, and this in Catalan is it. I'll bow my Bolivar position, Lich Ben Aji.
2: Silver 98. As married by a
1: Totti. Married by what Tina AC Lancer and what did just one cup on a brabo. Tell her the Terebia. Oh, a Terebia Brabo, Yankopian Tiasi,
0: also Koi, and Yankopo High and Abbot Thomas.
1: And Tom Renner,
0: so now you could cook with someone.
1: And I can't miss it. Yona, Yona.
0: Who now you, Yona? Yeah, you want to see one cup.
1: Okay.
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0: same thing. Say the Shekaruna can salon so kind. Misa Ejare, one and a year has deputy Tamana accompany you one and a war. As an NCC chairman, one when the deputy. Is a jar of Fusu for soldier, one and a year. And this in Yerebu, one minister, Binobano, catch myself, Empino. Mrs. Elizabeth of Suajari.
1: Of Suajari.
0: You couldn't have someone I'm making. Why I want to be contacting the maker? No, what I can't be new. I want to know. I'm a NCC PRO for House of Food, Nordic Sector. Contacting us, Papa, if you can go to Papra, I will miss your word. You pass in a winner.
1: Three. Yet trick again, so.
0: Yet trick again.
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0: Remember, the moment person in ya, then I hope you be in the and say, come on, let me tell me. A shesh a lendy haname ba
1: and yet yaka
0: and yaka. You know, come back as a mission or so. And it's a 3 weeks, Sadi car, of a team in a bear almost 1 month, or 3 weeks. And shesh a woman. We buy them a business that will meet 6 months.
1: Wow.
0: And Yanet. I was a question of going to Munyam Sammy Bay and Wafikrana, a diva by shining a man of course. The question of going to Munyam Sammy Bay and Wafikrana, a diva by shining a man of course. The question of going to Munyam Sammy Bay and Wafikrana, a diva by shining a man of course. The question of going to Munyam Sammy Bay and Wafikrana, a diva by shining a man of course. The question of going to Munyam Sammy Bay e bo ene bi kura se nyam ko posi bia wo ye die kura no eni ho na wo ha
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1: Right. Are you ready?
3: Baba made you come up.
1: Oh, yeah, and then
0: If there is life, there is hope.
1: I think I said. Yeah, that's it. By the way, Baba Asai
3: Silver Sports.
1: And every idea, Masa. Mbappe, who do you know? Is it Kenya Botra? Is it Kenya Mokuya de Mbappe? Tidia Kanadia, Aya Amarin Semina, Yerebrem Tiri, Chayon Abbasisia.
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Right, yeah, corner, yeah, dear man, some and some abba. I'm just on the channel, so I come on. It was made in sovereign chance here. Yet the latest, I hold on, and some ever be on a Facebook, you know. I be beyond, you know, and a Facebook, you know, so Antimia Maja, and on to them, Sabapa, and it's me, come on, your friend, sir, Libya, Nayatin, come on, Libya, Sisia, and some so to Libya, Mamma, to my friend, some Aila. Na anas Ali na yeni nkomo ewa Libya ensansem enua we enso e Libya cup semi final no so ebanzo na Libya any demand your friend sem Ali we are we given out just Ali financial me na ma Libya me want chom I telephone some night man to be and I about to draw my friend sem Libya we and a concern run to no na just any bra by to enua na just I am ojan some search my friend Ali na just some more Tripoli amane I chan bobo kono nyang sem ketogra mami fun to some me chow me down so and one Libya didn't come on win him some the summer cause I chat for me on chow yami and drum nurses and car confederation moon to me more sounds on account champions league among two more sounds on to me and qualify and I'm happy report to me saying can says yeah win him says his words said the word day and some I demand to my friends I chat and I'm never about to my friends on Libya I friends I chat and you go so I didn't come up a crown some gonna show me come here your friends some Tunisian yet didn't come up a crown and some no many friends say Tunisia. Now who do Tunisia says here? Mammy found to Johnson Tim Fan say yes Tunis Winum sir way and some Tunisia Molikina. One bono Tunisia Omo and I say sir almost at Manchester Summer Sanchez and Yan Sam Kutagra. Omo air champions. And on my friends some voucher yes Tunis. And yet Roman Comaka crowns from Yanichro. Mammy found to Johnson may call my friends on South Africa. Naya do Comaka crowns from no South Africa. As answer Udo South Africa. A good news and some let him play some muso. South Africa national team, no. With him some Abetoja, since Samuro Cassis, South Africa plays Linano, and some Enya US visa, and ultimately good news, and some Yadima Bafana Bafana Fono, and Omni Peripuntua, Mimi and San Canis here, who draw my friends at Kenya, Mamma Chimfas and Goma here. Now Yanchin come out, I was Queen of the Sun, sir, or my near friends some Kenya, and Tim Nefans at Goma here. There's a beyond some Yadamukama, and some Yadaman Sansa, who drew Kenya, among some Yadamopimia, Omopimia Lake. You know, and so I'm some new team. Your friends are coming here now. Report to me in San Canis here. And so chance of Munya, 116,000 US dollars. So near Sika, among some Nanya Gobo Tonsan, some Vatan Yami, and to another citizen. I'm about a PMO, Calf Champion Sigamo, and Manchester and the Chancellor. I come on Sans Udra Mina, your friends some Nay Kenya, Sanko for Emerson League winners. And I'm going to report to me in San Canis here. My main friend to Johnson, my main com, a minor. Your friends are Tanzania, and you come a crowd, and some no Tanzania. I'm a simple foreman and Andrew Kumaka crowd. The year 2025-2026 season, among some net match about your man on Premier League, you know, and some around some any team of fans of Simba, and you come once away, a Momano, about your Amachan, some around so, and I am Mano Teno, and you could try your doing come on a crown some other child, that's one free canal, may call my friends some about away, and some I am my friends Algeria. When was Algeria for some other 26 bounce card, and some Nanyababon to Yamia Duma, World Cup branches in Abanso, and my friends of Canada, and Banso, my friends some about your Mexico and about your Americano since I'm about your way at the desert forces or about your my name friends some Nigeria I'm a drama squad and your babon time now with him so group I'm about your group yeah and your main friends Argentina Jordan Austria and our fame and your my name friends and Algeria I'm on a babon sound group we and also and Bruta and drama squad and some your babon time and on that report I'm being saying can it says here my main friend to John so kind to my friends carry a Bang Sharks, almost once upon a time, normal Kotoko, our confederation, and some good talker. Win him some Nanua, the Antenso PM, and some no Mansoya. Carabang Shark, and so to my friends, Sofa Paka, and so come on, and since the matches on the turn, some hey, come on, and some hey, come on, and report to everyone, say, can it say here? Now, Udra, my friends, a Cabo Verde, and nobody tell my friends, some hey, Serbia. Now, you give an answer to Cabo Verde for us, and some my friends of Serbia, and some night mountains, and I know to have an answer to de pa and no accounts in the Germany pa. Now, I'm a friend, so Cabo Verde, no man of a pa. You can some and maybe one far, Udu Caveda, Emmanuel Etisu, or more bosses, so just almost a visitor who are bound to the years of Benny and Antoine and Tuan Sansre, any more church front to front, and until and raw now just some energy, some that I'm a Cabo Verde for now. Young come, I am said you more. Now, young quite Johnny, or more now just I enjoy showing some.
nanko forum boss some more chesel studio more answers and young some good cra and per report to me say can it's here. Jen Johnny feeding once again not yen tier supporters no.

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1: And I cover very fortunes and run any jankwa, and a jaw studio more brutal, and no offense and any jumper. No drama offense of Cote d'Ivoire. When I'm sounds as a Cote d'Ivoire, so I introduce Sovanum, now about Cholan Cote d'Ivoire. My answer is a show when I'm married in South Africa, Ghana, Tanzania, Kenya, Botswana, Rwanda. There is a baby of a crew, one answers unto Johnson, I come on, and some I come on. My main fan to Johnson, me about to Yami, I draw my country. So what carpet of some Habanso, or my first Egypt, one I could draw. Now, Jemin Sakin says here, and so Johnson Namugu Suba, when Yami are drawing us for the unconchaya. Jemin Sakin says here, and so Johnson, or my first Egypt, our young Kofakan Sibibo, and some crowd of the Brazil from some of our sons of group. When I'm some about your group, put him on one body at your man, friend, some air bedroom. Now, Demon Sakin says here, and so chance away international friend, Kim Yami, and to my friends, Egypt, their face, so Maya, Jim Fenson, their bronzo, and Yami, and my sister, join us, I give us some bansa, Jashan, Mr. Monsala, and some land and runs in a bear, join a command to come on, and I report to my man, Sakin says, and sons and Yami, and Tom, now some or the unconscious, come here 5 days. No, my friends, Egypt, their body at your Maya, Jim Fenson, about your way, air bronzo, and sounds a dead donor, and so my offense Egypt people very well sounds so good put him on. Ben John from that's it, one corner, Yami out to my 15.
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1: John and my country's a Belgium and some nobody and tell my friends of your chum way and some Egypt, you know, and until some people very well. And since I woke up, I am going away, and yet you know, no way, and you bring some energy, you know, and I'll send you for your money matches and to Johnson to go through some of the dead, you know, my country's young queen, my man, and see Papa and say, would you wire Palom Palampia dead, you know, and I'll send you for some new concordain and matches and to Johnson, hey, come on, so hey, come on, and I'm a reporter, I mean, say, can you say, life from so far, 19 or 3 from I mean, from to Johnson, me Kutima, your friends are Baya, Nayanti, Komaka, Kransom, no Baya, Namikusa, me didn't come up, no Baya, no, Mammy, a penny of friends of the Sun, John and Paul Company, an omni manager, and some Narma Baya, Boba Colonel, Winnum, so penny, watch your car, ten, and I come up by a phone penny for some one grab your friends, some early air junior air way air croupy, an omni junior croupy, who sent kind of much my friends upon move, almost some Omokova, Grandma's answer after, sir, one woman, sir, Granny Fans, Antony Colton, and boy, where do you have announcers about Johnson? Now, where you want to come on? And some very much my friends are buying a penny of a company. See, I'm from to Johnson. We are credit, you are credit, age 19. And some sound credit will swap arm about your last season. When I'm so paying time, I come out to me and start 18. And what you pay them on team of friends are bottom of now. Demon second is here. And so, Charles are bottom of phone penny for some of the money and some yaka. So, team of friends are buying a month. Some of us are about credit friends are junior group here. I'm also among from between I am 17. €10 million, Umbra. When I am around plus €10 million, I am a package. Now I'm on Franco. I'm on chance to Johnson. I come on some. I come on. And I'm a report to a men's second says here. My men found to Johnson per report to a men's second says here. And so chance when I'm sound to go to the same package. And I just want the man on no air Johnny Tima. Your friends some about your way air bouncer. And I'm a per report to a men's second says here. Life on sofa. 19 or 3 from my men found to John one more time. So I'm a chance. Some yet it says here. And so Johnson, no doing some food from her. My mature friends are Juve. Nayanin Komaka comes from the screen to San Sodo Juve phone Sawyer. Juve for I consider somebody a grana. Jeff Fenser David Air Quintana, never pa, and Manchester and Johnson, I come on some come on, and on every report I'm in Zenka. I'm Johnson, Juve Binanchas and Grana. Jeff Fenser, Alison Ramses, Bank of Zenkai, Eddie Machima Fenser, Liverpool, Nancho, someone you bring somebody a grana, and some never to Rianchas, and I'm also Amfa, Amfa Machima Fenser Juveno. So someone's attention in Yako. Jump. Quintana, Jefferson David Gia Quintana, former goalkeeper, Edmund Fence Manchester United, and on the report, I'm even saying, it's here, life on sofa, nature of three of them, I mean, fun to Johnson, I'm even saying, Tamir is here, and so Johnson, no true, I am some food from her, Mamma Timmy Fence, Bruce Santon, Nayanin, come on, no, it's Queen of Sunside and Ra, Yakabe Brunson, not a show, and Sansa Brontia, friend, San Quinante, I was in a kind of my life up over corner, when you live up from your consider, some dear town, some of their grana, Jeffrey San Nicos, Lights up at Gababa, now just on to Johnson, hey, come on, so hey, come on. 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Nancho some or Sinsoko Sika Jabodi and Nancho some Alam Shakes. Some na chubo demo na komodim big fish ba ko sum na ba na jamin second says here and so chance ko ba na sam chance in enter from penny for and to Marcus Ronford amocha Ransford John Holland amocha branch fence Johnson says here amori sika ka sebe ko grand fence Vitus Montoya na so so so ba no ba Johnson na ba join come and sum na de matima fence Manchester United and on report I mean second says here life on sofa nature on three from amin from to Johnson and so you think come on mami penny fence of Alonso, and on my manager about Jones Bobocono, when you saw Chabi Alonso and some Chofa Gogusia, and some nothing come on, you will sound so penny, none would you come on chair. What's your kind of friends of Falam Fry to Sinakai, and some let him live up Bobocono, on one arm, Opens or Deneba. Now, I didn't jump as Ordeneba, and also young found to Jones Ordon as our crown when Dream Target. When Dream Target, some of Crano, and some number of Jones, so it sounds our crown way, on an Ajuma pay, and some no buyer for the Coulson. Bob Paranchas are crapia, Jensen or Chibo and some no bear in a war. Nanches are supporters, Yantium, yea, and until our subwayanapa. Nanches on some never tons no yet joining Kama, and some not much my friends are Jonesy, and on like a grammar and second is here, and on my report to women second Ephra Penia, Jeffrey and Shabby Alonso Alano, and my bachelor, Jemin second is here, and so Jonesa Udrum and some food from her. Yet that's why you didn't come on, Mammy or Penny Fencer Louis Alberto Sora Dance Episode Fonte, Louis. So I say a former player and some not much fans at Liverpool. I am former player at my bounce of a corner and it was so penny when you're in chance. I'm about to Yamea Doma. American, I have Kununkobi. Yakon, we are to fly to Runkam or Salt Nephi. Amongst us, we beyond some hey, come on, some hey, come on. And some Jemin Sekan says here. And so chance of penny fans, some are so Bienza. Answers only a manager. And one man fans say you don't quite know on instant 12 for some netting come on. What come a prayer and some netting chances of tournament to a quay. We and young chance and could have some way. Dear to our Sam of Franquin. Now to some more buy and chain. Yen who send or swine a yomotia. Woman crank crank and crank on my Euro crank and shot him and some say. And a Euro. Quite down to some Nayomutia, and to my country so Penino, and some Nayi Louis Horace of Flo, I can't show that. Name of Penin and Yanchamsa, I don't know. The own partner says, so we Louis Horace, and if you're not to say, Mamanaco, and I'm someone and call, and until I was such as all some Tunchai, and we'll be put from some Nevejamo, and want us to turn some hey, come on, so hey, come on, and on the report to my men's second says, yeah, you could so yet in Commano, we don't say I can't show that I saw Penia, Jeffers Anna Marchin's long to once upon a time. No, we are manager, I live up over Colonel, and Penny. Johnson, Nanya, Janu, come on a call. Now, Liverpool, Fompany, Fossi, and Fonto Johnson, and Cran, and have a couple of Momoya Christopher, one back and a crock of him, Dumber with France and the Fons and so, and some so penny of France and also not, baby, another Timon, and in Amano, someone calls you any day, now just one pen, about Charlie Kobe, and some Tianyo Penina. You never be also not just about your Timna Cotopum, now just a Timon, I get a cray who Timu Crabium, and who come on which I come from the Manacoy, give us also a penny, since a penny of France Antonio Rilla, and some never. Liverpool, and almost I own Na Now, the chance of our penny, your friends Antonio Real and so penny will vision penny way, were by born of baby, a born of Fernum, and in Amanyan some get a crown. It will be branches old near for 15-16 matches, not just a loser, and some Nagamai, and to more GD pounds of penny way, and some never switch my friends some to Liverpool, a bubble Liverpool corner, and my Liverpool swimming up front to my quantum, and I'm never report to remain saying candidates here. My main front to what in 1 month time, some main common uncles is and some Sammy Comanacono, Mammy a branch of France or Sman Anso Fonte, and I'm a bouncer player, says Adam Adanyapa, Sir Drew Benancho Sobolo, and some Nadia Mamanaco Bocono, Nemo per report, I mean, second Setia, and so Johnson, it turns Benaya permanent dog, and some no Tim Fans Monaco Soye, Mammy Fan to Johnson Banta, and so you just somewhere 30 million Shiro Sacrano, and some about Tomba Chancellor, and my crown some not Johnny Timmer, Jeff France, some about to wait, and some Nadia Chancellor. Monaco and on the report of a men's second Cecilia, life on sofa, nature on threat from about your German second Cecilia, and so Johnson Udrum, I am some food from Mammy Akrana. Your friend is Kencha Qualias Kelia. Na Qualias Kelia, I don't know, John Williams, how are we? Qualias Kelia, I don't know, Ojana Supa. Nanano came against me about Trump, I answer. Oh, fine, I know some good job. Winum songs and Sakawe Gusum Yajin Dipa. Now play of the season of the year 2025-26 season on all, and I'm penny from some Nadiaman and Sanso Akawino, where Jumadin or Boba Petre Petrio, now just what a born of Common Soko Tons anymore. Now I'm in front to any one more towns Akwana Jumadin Pa, a Juma Bones from Nadiaman to my father Paris and Jamano, and watch him and all day, and also on Bruta, and on Tim Penifonse, Kakama de Mano, I am no Kurentia, and on some chansum, a multi play of the season on, and some my matches and the terms of the Kama and to the Kama no a report of in San Canisia, Mamma Fantu Johnson to Trump Friends Cinema, Manuco San Anson, Sumanya Johnny Tima, Jeff Franson and Tottenham, and on the report of in Sanka, Mamma Fantu Johnson Macancho, some a branch of other Quinante, and so a fridge my friends at Liverpool, now the Nyancha baby football, and matches on the terms of the Kama and Sumanya Kama, Mamma Fantu Johnson to Rama Dramsoya, Madrid from Penny for Penia, Jeff Franson at Don for Antino Perez at Tonto Rodriguez, and on the entertaining. Adamatima Fensa Rimatri, Mamio Penny Fensa Yonce Marian Gao, Sanchez Martinez, and also Nakamatri Bodenho, a Penny Fensa Milo Botugano Santos, Abu Tree, and we director of Felicia Institute, and some Adamatima Fensa Rimatri. When was some penny for me and some well cost now? No more queer CCC, Adana Quakota Kana, Jeffensa Conantas of Sansa, Jemin Second Cecilia, and so Chansamadri from Penny Fonia Conata Ope, Serebe on Superbetro, no by either Chow Pampi Amateurs and to Channel, and so. Come on, I demand my friends some about some Real Madrid, and on the report of even second Cecilia, Mammy Fonto Johnson from your penny, Jeffrey Nicolas and Nan Gonzalez Otamendi, Otamendi, some Nanyan Sadi, and my friends at River Plate, and on the report of even second Cecilia, Mammy Fonto, one in 1 more time, sir, Mammy Abrantia, Jeffrey Sabarici, a loch answer, and who shall carry much my friends, Sansna, Nano Yajapana, Tipana, Tikota, very Chicken, Chimian, sir, now just of my sister's run at the baby cry. Now, Cecilum. Jamin Sankin sits here, and so Chansa, a year of Rancher Fans, a better chairs, I don't know. FM. A better chairs, I don't know. A year, you will sound some champions, and as a champions league team of the season, one and a deserve for. Now, the first player, Archer, you will sound some one and a deserve for a better channel, Sansa Nano, a better chug, and once a power will be a near company, so we can't take and some Nanfa Kodemra, and we can't take that. Yeah, Kodain, Alatani, pay a penalty to talk. I quaint Quenachiba could be a numian sign. Now, just while Bonfa will be Grano Count Grana Bampo, and some Nabano, and a cranny fence, a better chance. Mammy Fontu Johnson, on your opinion, Jeffrey, say you'll see Marado Santos Marino Felix, and I'm to say about your manager. And some not much of a fence are in Madrid. Mamma Fonto Johnson, Unum Sam Jones Abaco, Cesar Samba. Now, says Johnson Marino, once upon a time, John say Marino has squad and no more Juma. Oh, it's my fence are Madrida. Nam and Yan Sam Kutakra. A branch of fence AK Casa Fernandez. A reference of San Joe Ramon Garcia Camas. I'll check your reference of Jabi Alonso Alano. Ubenyam Sami Kadila. A branch of fence of Masuto Zor. Ubenyam a branchia. Jefferson Karimus of Benzema. A Gato Coco Galigali. Ubenya Rawabion. A penny of fence of Luca Modric, Lukita Mantro. A branch of fence of Michael Isen. 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Sancho Abrontia. 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and some other one to my friends are Real Madrid, and on Napa report of him. Can it say, Mamim Fantu John, one more time, some opinion. Jeffrenza Fabio Contrao, I a former player, and some of the much more fans are remounted. Once upon a time, of Madrid and Yansam Kutoka, win him some as only 50 years near, and our branch of Fabio Contrao, and some that the Pensi Cantanso, our sign contra de Matima, Jeffrenza Remounted, and on Napa report, I'm even saying, can it say, Mamia Crane Fans are crowned for Kimi, only a player, and some that much more fans are parents and Jamas as our crow, you know, baby of Fabian Sans Nudge, baby. And some Juma could have a bono, and young some Kota Krebia say you will be an uncle baby. I'll cry with him some once upon a time, and some not clever fans are re Madrid. Nam and young some Kota Kra, Madrid from a in a church and says, no drop here. I'll cry away a penny offense and Ricky. What ya crown a yedma peri a brino. A cranum a bojumaches and young Sam Kutaka, and on a report of Menzenka. Nana Mikacho say a rear answer, and some any Piaggi Timina, and answer Piaggi Bobocona. Man of the match, Bacodiama Vitinia Penny and Paunoa, and a quarterman San Sanano, game against Sansa final, no, hey. Vitinia Portugal, when you play a papa, hey. Na or it's kind of pitching his home. Na baby, you'll be at the Bia or the passes in a call. Na a cranny first of Vitinia, dear.
0: Inia Sembia Kachan Sansa
1: Crano, we bruta. Nano Bopa, which is a born a crani bop, papa, papa, papa. Eh, not near Busansan, a crani fence of Virginiano, or non and a bow wolves, Nanayona, and Sansa, a yam born or born an anon, nano de pa. Na an old thing, an old swan she bruta. Mammy, I am a penny offense of Gulemo or Chua. William, sir, or no from a fence of Mexico. Jamin Sankin says, also chance of Mexico. I am a monarchian timono or my freno. Nana Mikacho Dada. And until the year 2006, William Sir Ronaldo, when the first woke up, the year 2006. O reference Leo Messi, when the first woke up, the year 2006. Opinion first of Guillermo Ochoa. And so could the year 2006, Omina Cossack says Yamia Toma, Bianchum, almost six and Cham woke up, and answers of Nomuboy, and on to Nanyan Sam Kutoka, Mammy Opinion Fensal Rian Rick Maratina and Cancelucho, and some Opinion Way was a Bibia, Woodru Piaggi Bobo Conan Soya,
0: says Timon,
1: also a pen on the channel, and Sansa, a Juma Penny Way, the Piaggi Fonayano, and Yajuma Kitoka, where Yajuma Papa, and on to Babio Piano, Bianchum coming home. 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

0: a branch here we nyansam ketokra winum sam 2024 osako final wentimanje. This is your Krabo Cup final wentimanje. We want chum and any 3 days. We want your Champions League final wentimanje. This is the more day and some adama crane festival can seka and umna report on in second is here na mami a crane fence killing Sami Mbappe Lotin Kiki Pinjo on umna plan the match my friends are Real Madrid winum sam says a month for the brain cancer crown or a case. Na what's wrong with your day? Some after some PNG Timono, a branch of fence and Bobby Frimono, PNG
1: 98.25
0: Champions Gomoje 2026 Champions Gomoje Somanaso, a match of Bian Sumai Kama, Mamin from 2 jumps a killing and Bobby, Oba Raymond Madu Forum, Champions the quarter final. Away, Champions the quarter final. Yes, I want me about your this season. PNG are the champions again twice without a branch of fence and killing and Bobby. And Kakramin Senkan says here, and Uchaman for a brand saying Bap and I can't open your friends of foreign channels, Debbie, and yes, any class of a Kasan Samaro, Mammy Fun to John, one more time, so do Jones and Sawyer, Mammy Jones, you coach your friends of Jabby Alonso, Pimini, and Komoka, and Sansa Jabby Alonso, no, says Jabby, your friend, Miss Amin Tijai. Open his own Tijai cry, Mammy Gerard A. Bowen, on a player, be as a set of any brapa. Osun Academy Western United Western forcing a £50 million chance of 4 pa. Omo first camera. Omo famra. Na akran sum den ko. Na chance of 4 pa some strike dey no san san. As they say open your relegation.
1: 98.3
0: chance of 4 pa some in 40. Me ba chom Western forcing 50 omo famra. Mufamra, now just some ground sumra. Mammy of Penny Fans are top a hooter. So Samuel Casano and on my punching central fund for the German on Cotras Ronya. The maintenance of Penna Santilla contract and some Nadia Montima. Jim Francis and Tron from Fortano. I open your fence out of a hooter. And I'm meeting what don't send Nepia and some Nadia Jones. So Mammy Liverpool to me in Kamaka Cran. Mammy a credit fence I yanked your Monday. Now you saw Penny Fence Riches Hills. Yes, on Far Cranny Yagoka. Yes, so Park Cranapa. O Pakwan Bruta. Yes, so Sankran and Sankrania could walk up and sounds like crow.
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0: I find when you're 19 years old, now where your friend can go to bar. Liverpool for GD pounds are corner. Your friends are young, your man, or your con to bar. Down to me, you Badania Punchani, and on to them, or else said, yeah, Cranny Subanapa, and also in Tantam Cranachas, and Cranny Bats and Samonsala, and some calls out Cranny Bechamo, non Liverpool attackers, and just some we and Ananampa, and Manchester and the Johnson Hakama. I'll be like the phone penny for the young fun to Johnson Munia Zambia, and so catch a Liverpool terminal. So Liverpool from the ready side Crana, Jeffrey and Yan Jaman Domo Penquantia, €100 million Liverpool Funtia, and Manchester and Crown Subanama Tosso, now on your Jumakama, and from my fans some Liverpool. Mammy found to dress a mammy opinion. Jeffrey's a signal, so I calife, and on air clap as it all. And soon let him at my fans some about John Way Air Paris and Jama. Never me opinion, fans and Sheikh Manzo, Sontan Bin, Zion, Sontan Bin, and Yama, Khalifa Sheikh Manzo. Yasin City phone penny phone, some Nania Bresa Grotom, some a grand fans, a young German Domusun Yomope, and Utomo Kacha Liverpool phone penny for say, and your Monkwana Sebo Omunya and Pomope. Omunyan and Pom Pepper, and Omina report from Insenka. Mammy Fantu just a monster to phone penny for a consider. So much activity, a matches and a bruntia. Jefferson Morgan Rogers, some number, Manchester and the Johnson, come on, some hey, come on, and some letter much offense among city. Omojia Pansa, where I buy back, I option close, and all. Omit me as so much as a crown, and I say, Shama crown, so bet my fat. Nanches and Morgan Rogers, some number, no about Johnson, I join a comma, and some letter much offense among city, and Omina report from second is here. Mammy of Penny Fence Juna Emre, Anomna Manager, Adam Arsene Pia Bobocono, no Penicia found to just a bede, Anne on Jazeda. 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A very yes, I'll soon be a phone penny for and some the very high. I'm a grana, your friend, some about away, and some I am Morgan Rogers, Rebecca.

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0: 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And tomorrow, my canon for being first answer, dear Drunum, a drenny bread, dear Drunum, we and yet the dear no numbia. Dear Drunum, I was Sam Ivancho, on some corn to my friends, sir. I have pants and all controls for your Johnson Sello and Toski Keepan, and some near corner, a report to me in second, says here. Mammy, I'm crying a fence of Tyler Fletcher, on your darling French and about. Now, win him some a crowing over a Manchester senior side hall.
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0: Now, who draw my night, your friend, sir, we and some a your friend, Scotland. Mammy Billy A. Gilmore, Onum and Yako Prentino, Jemin Sakins is also Charles Dallin French and the Burner, Jefferson Tyler, Aya Fletchano, Ono and a Penny Fatomon San Fransomra, Novisham Sansa, Gilmore, Sumania 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Na Jemin Sankan is here, and so Chancellor Mamma Julius Kunde. 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And San Sabaya for some good among some 40 million euros. Among some Nanches, I crown some Nemra, a Banister's walk, and some Yan and replacement to Nehoya. I am Gunner, Jeffrey and some, I am Ruben Diaz, who is here, kind, and soon the Matima Fence among City, and on Napa report to Amen Sankan says here. Mammy found two jar one more time, so drawn some food from her. Mammy Tim Fence of Manchester United, Nayanin Komaka. Nan to turn some nanya kama. Yegusua yedin kwa united as well. Some of your penny offense as Juna Emre, Anusum Nay manager, Adam Aston Pia Wokono. Yes, Manchester United has to be a phone in Anum Nay consider for a branch of friends some Ayawatma Anton. I was so kind of much my friend some Brucia Dontmo. Says Adam Nani Brapa. Dontmo from Penny for so many as Mbiaka. We are some beer. We are Michael Carrick, our coach in Manchester United. We and your Casatin, so on top on call, between 35 to 40 million euros, Muntia, and Manchester, and Crown Subnamra, no much on some much one from Famama, and on the report to Amen Sankan says here. Mammy Fonto Johnson, no penny offense of Johnson Marino, Jadronum, a drenipre, Jadronum Chansom, any brabba pa, Jansen Johnson Marino, and your press of Croton,
1: sir,
0: or per center banks at Josemu, or right banks, or which are not the left banks, some like community account, no per Mifida Sanchez, some Umujina Brandy, Mifida Sanchez, some more Jim Polo, just some more mentality, so I know him, I know a day, Mifida Sanchez, some more echoes, how much my judgment no, and some very much my friends are remote. Mammy Fantu, when in one more town, the permission, some here, and so Johnson, no penny offense of Johnson Marino, and an entourage, some Nanya didn't come out, some Yamia, Dominus and Johnson could come away any idea here. Mammy Fonto Johnson and Jamad relations from Nebanso. Nana Mikabe Branson and the Jones of Penia. Your friends and Rika Ray Kami. Answers over Chope, Obezo to Penia. Your friends of Frontina Paris. When you can't Chamadu Fonis and Yamia Tom, Nansa Motuma Bansum Natimana, Equa Piansono, and on some branch of friends and what three go Hernandez Cascante, and Sumna Baroba Johnson and Jamanicama, and Sansa Kwame, where you play. It was a Madu Foyan, Sansa Madu Foyan Sintavia, Madu Foyan Remibacho, original air footballer, proper baller, and some no Fintio, and some Nabia Jonicama, and some Naramatima Fensa Remadre, and on the Periporta, I mean, say Kennedy's here. Mamin Fontu John, one more time, Sir Pamim Chansamia, and so Johnson, I'm your penny offense, and we can't take time on train, or no Nadia Manita, and some Naraman Sabo Colonel. Now, who drew a penny and soya, a penny say Yam Fontu John, Sir Opaso Kofa, Aya Alanta Begum Mugogi Bavensa, Monaco, Aya Kanway, Aya Kanasechi, and some Nabanaches of Bibian say, come on, Santa, na Asa Venga, Mabacham, we ain't me can't take time on them. Say, Sir, no penny any bro. Na when you break any brain soja in soja in soja sans and I know dear wa na ye I didn't send kawajiba emma be pian sum na kama at yes aha and untenum no son kojiba na be pian sum na kama na udru parents and jama bobo kuna soya since omu gaji close 250 million euros. Wins for free a year champions league on this season. Winners are to right at 34 million euros. Sounds like UEFA coefficient payment, no, and also UEFA coefficient payment, no, 11 million and also 11 million euros. Sounds now about league phase participation now. League phase participation, no, and some 80.6 million euros. Sounds like about league phase a performance bonuses, and only 80.7 million euros. About run of system qualification, only 11 million euros. About a quarter finance qualification, a 12.5 million euros about semi finance qualification and also 50 million euros about final air qualification and also 80.5 million euros about Champions League air winners now and on bonus 8.5 million euros and a UEFA Super Cup participation bonus now and some 4 million euros. PNG funds is on normal generation and also multiple generation band 300 million euros and all a report to American second says for the last 2 seasons now we want revenue some issue to consider and some critical and on a report I'm in second says yeah mommy in front of Johnson my team fence 80 now you need come on sound some eggs you phone penny for a good some and Oliver glance that 18 come we didn't come up one more thing come on come on just some I know what day I know what she I know some and a brutal sense of dear don't know and yeah some critical cry and yeah some critical cry Jen some of them do I don't support na yesem opani afensa Diego Pablo Gonzalez Moni Cholo ano ya manager Marti Kobobo kono yeso wa consultant so beko RFC Ponto no mdom winga ye finance odom winga je friend so William Gomez no beba sansa kwano for Brazil yeso bopa yeso ni bobo bruta opani afensa mi can take time on train no ay manager de monson team yeso nya kwano pe sansa Michael Carrick ya manager and some other much offense Manchester United. Yes, one of some Nanya Granope, Sansa Pania, Jeffrey said, how? And some manager, Edema Newcastle United, Bobo Coromania, Brepapa, and Sansa Unum San Lasses, yea. And Cranum Shetatin Gosay, assisting me, and Tino, since our Cranum Quire Banopa, your support for the San Quino, and maybe Pian, some come on Tino, and Crana Pay. I will say, as this be Manchester and the channel, some come up, and some come up, and Tino, yet the answer in Abesia say. I'm not just a Bibian, so I come alive on silver 98.3 FM. You know, dear Duno, a drunny bread, dear Duno, I was saying, yeah, Bibian, quick, marches and the chance to a comma. You know, I'm rushes, your baby room, now you did in command with bread. 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
3: Wabra
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3: Oh Boko na uzwe.
0: Ah Kofi mihuye. 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
3: yeah. 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
0: Mihuye. Na yeah. You said we made a history about them. 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To run the show. Because 10 ebe kanedi ye uke ne kwa unibi unibi birthday
3: biya birthday kwa se wabra.
0: Yeah, I mean, who are
3: birthday no crown to me.
0: I mean, who are crowded in this? I cry every city.
3: Birthday no crown to me.
0: It's Kofi,
3: Abra.
0: And tea is all fine.
3: You need come up, mommy.
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3: You, Abra, Yami Adroma, walk up on the bus.
0: Yes, yes, I think I come back 10 days or so.
3: Yes, yeah, call Canada, Mexico, and USA.
0: Mm-hmm.
3: Leo Messi, when you say once upon a time, we should go and watch Pejan and Savio.
0: Yeah.
3: When you did India,
0: there be Kofi.
3: Now, Messi was an onsen, you can say, oh, a vision.
0: Sebi, a chacha.
3: Yeah. But said, no, Miss Cassa, chacha, and your chacha said, you can
0: say, yeah, they be before the day, my ideas.
3: Now, Vasa, yeah, dear, in home fan. Now, Cabra, when you saw Sano, none and none and good training. Never say, Messi no e training wo mpanza hane kronoma
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3: kind na ti go na o she no na o dedicate dia man na na
0: memory of nena
3: yes memory of nena
0: o fi ye ya o
3: e ya pa ko
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3: good 98 enya two countries are no more strong the likes of Le Bruce of France and Brazil
0: yeah the Salasaus
3: yes Salasau of Brazil before sana Brazil be boss half final no no more the kind ball the year 1994 US 94 omni Ile we better ba jomo de no
0: yes
3: ba joko se penalty
0: yes.
3: Fine no more boss ha final no amomo lusu
1: 8.3
3: so omawe omajene omaje omawe ne sa final no
0: yes
3: 1998 1994 na Brazil for introduce Ronaldo penny
0: yes
3: 94 no
0: oba as I understudy so omeshe
3: Romario
0: but dio moye
3: yeah but 94 no nya bi bo bet
0: so nya bi bo ba won se na kwai se I say Miloslav Klose about 2002
3: yeah
0: wo be bo be na we understudy
3: yeah and you know ono nne mfanze bia 10 minutes se bon be kona wie no obo Entina enje me be sori ama power saba no. One we high in there. This is a ban of food where there. Entina kwabra. 94 no ani ho Ronaldo. Mimi ho no. That's not a small boy young Ronaldo.
0: At that time na kufi me ne kwani ni me dim fi be 5 years.
3: Bo 5 years there be. What din chine pa?
0: Ai 5 years no you hear over black and white. Oko he boy.
3: Afena ni ho young Ronaldo. Enu ntino. 94 98 no dia na eye no e match up but 98 fan anom catch us no yare France against Brazil e do baby kwa born cause no ofifisa ofifi no sa France for Jeffrey Brazil for some Brazil sa by 2002 one by no on be from my friends Germany for some
0: yes
3: young go 2006 2006 enye Marco Materazzi and a cocan semaz dan bufuya because I've been cancer for French
0: and Danny could be France
3: for
0: one. I'm saying, Kebe, the first thing, Benya Ballon do win and so are all
3: yeah,
0: because I'm saying, honest, San narrative, Nima Fabio Canavero, be dear, because Danny, every France edges our World Cup now. I prefer the KBR calling you voting as the best player of the tournament, even because I bet to us what
3: you now. Sayana, the year 2006, 2006, you're born Jamai, Jamai 2006. Who can't bet we? Omucha. Give me okay. Give me 1 year, 2010. Yeah, Omucha, Omudi Doma, Nucha. Give me freedom in South Africa.
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3: 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You good? You are not
0: green. Yeah.
3: Come around to where 2006 World Cup. Any Bobby ya Canavaro niam webest na. Canavaro no deserve webest na.
0: I'm not for some who ni say, okay, how are Otifa exploit here chiro? Cause if you answer someone, he telephone and concede case.
3: Echo kwabra na nyono kwa ni jina
0: no kofi
3: na o Fabio Grosso no matter ho obetro who defender se kuku dam no mu jina chiro anje se omo platform
0: France Beckenbauer ye bobo binu din se ebi mu akiri bebo ni ye bewi no na ye bo ni din opende ni ma din ye bo ni din nyina bebere ye defender se mu akiri wa the likes of Costa Keta mo galaxy mu akiri bebewi no es imame nko akiri Van Dijk se o Ibrahim Konate mu akiri mo e ye adwuma
3: ba okay

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1: 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And I used to think I was the only one, but I know I'm not. That senses that there is something absolutely incredible just ahead of the church of the living God. 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
0: A teacher.

0: 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hold up here and cast your boy out to a petty amount for a TBA ewo actually anybody some hold up yade ebe somo se no se brebu kasi abono di edimu akutini ebini se wabama niya wachasa mpanyi his 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E woko amanonia, a ya Ghana International Reserve Sanaya wano. A pejan mupa or say. A free a year $8.9 billion to call $13.9 billion. It is just as I say, a ninjano, a year USD, no. No much as a year, dear be a airboa, ama be a timmy, a con kind. No abomu, amania, watch us, say, sir, or be a persuad, didn't sicker be share or mayimu, no de bedi drab, be a con kind, a ninjano, yes, some more, the cotuja, and then they are Ghana, any UK investment summit, a cost over London, no. 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
1: Administration assumed office Ghana faced significant economic difficulties. Investor confidence had weakened, inflation was high, debt vulnerabilities had constrained fiscal space, and businesses were struggling in an atmosphere of uncertainty. We took decisive action. Through disciplined economic management, institutional reforms, fiscal consolidation, and enhanced coordination between monetary and fiscal authorities, we have restored stability and renewed confidence in the Ghanaian economy. Inflation has declined significantly from 23.8% in December 2024 to 3.4% as of April 2026. International reserves have strengthened considerably, rising from approximately $8.9 billion to nearly $13.9 billion, providing stronger external buffers and exchange rates. Stability. Interest rates are easing. The Ghanaian cedi has stabilized and appreciated against major international currencies. And Ghana's sovereign credit outlook has improved following recent upgrades by international rating agencies. Most importantly, business confidence is returning. These improvements are not abstract macroeconomic indicators. They translate into a more predictable investment environment, lower operating uncertainty, greater currency stability, and improved planning conditions for businesses and
0: Na sika samna ye ye wye sanu wa mampanyi kanena fe wadi tu ujwa no chile oye summit no mumpanyimfo aba ase se osehwe se se ade a ebo ama wiase bia pagya no aye kuayo ehonsensem no no so excellency 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
1: Agriculture remains one of Ghana's most promising investment frontier. Under our Feed Ghana program, we are modernizing agriculture and positioning agribusiness as a major pillar of industrial growth and export expansion. See, my Minister of Trade, Agribusiness and Industry is excited about that one. We're establishing agro-industrial enclaves across the country, improving irrigation systems, supporting commercial farming, and expanding food processing and agricultural export. The opportunities in cocoa processing, oil palm, cashew, share, horticulture, poultry, rice production, fisheries, and cold chain logistics are extensive. Investors seeking scalable agricultural opportunities linked to regional and global markets, Ghana offers both the demand and the strategic location for such production. In manufacturing and industrialization, we are prioritizing value addition. Rather than exporting raw materials, Ghana is positioning itself higher within the global value chains. This applies particularly to cocoa, gold, lithium, bauxite, manganese, critical minerals, pharmaceuticals, textiles, automotive assembly, and petrochemicals. Our objective is simple.
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1: remains central to our economic transformation agenda. Through the $10 billion five-year push infrastructure program, we're accelerating investments in roads, railways, ports, housing, transport corridors, and aviation infrastructure. Modernizing key transport corridors, including the eastern and western corridors, and the now iconic Accra-Kumasi Expressway. Expanding airport infrastructure and pursuing the establishment of a new national airline to improve connectivity and facilitate trade, tourism, and exports between Ghana and major international markets, including, of course, the United Kingdom. We're also modernizing our ports and logistics systems to strengthen Ghana's position as the preferred trade and investment gateway to
0: Africa. We are in Samoa, Ghana, Mampanyi, His Excellency John Dramani Mahama, and the Ekotuja, Ghana, NFA, UK, investment, forum, BMO, who and Komobo, and Mampanyi, and the Ekotuja, and the Ekotuja, and the 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
1: President Mahama passed this bill passed in 2024. That's what he promised that he would sign. He didn't promise to sign an amended, deleted, mutilated, and surgically bastardized bill. He didn't promise that he would sign another version of that. And that's the reason why when he didn't promise that he was bringing his own version of the bill today, he hasn't brought it because he's perhaps waiting for the 2024 one. So what is so difficult in Parliament giving that old one to him? What at all is wrong with the old one that NDC don't want to give to President Mahama to sign?
0: Na owura ntim fojo asem yi echiri no na ye firi ho ne yakọ ensem foforo mu Ghana Investment Promotion Center panyu fo de abetujo ahyate region ene wọchese wa yentete asum bi de aman sentrofo a 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So be free of my own baba, not just what is sicker heavy. Nanny over two in Yamana, Naya Tonya Tong, no cock, no din sicker, cause I say ye. Nansus said the idea not done. Nanona can who be a Maura Michael Ocher. I will know Anna Oba Ashanti Regional, Waya Deputy Director, Oda Aya Saha Jubakui Anwana Ghana Investment Promotion Center, no, Wadano. 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
2: GIPC no we are mandated to register foreign businesses as well as local businesses and there are certain requirements that entities must meet before they register with us so one of our challenges is that most of these businesses do not want to comply they hide around and do their businesses so we also employ you as journalists to at least collaborate with us so that you can alert us in order to chase after these businesses that are mandated by law to do so. And then again, we have a challenge whereby Ghanaians do fund foreign businesses. The business you see are owned, operated, and controlled by a foreign. Yet, on paper, you see that the business is owned by Egani, and this is an offense. So I want to use your channel also to warn Ghanaians who are into that so that they can resist. It's an offense we face up, we face persecution. So I think these two challenges, non-compliance and fronting, is impeding our work, especially in the region of Ashanti. So we've been on radio, we are engaging the media to sensitize the public, especially about this fronting issue, and also to educate them about the requirements to register their businesses with us. And we also have a monitoring team that goes.
0: Wey, Ayora, Michael, Ochi, Ono, and Oba Ashanti Regional. 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
1: If it's not everybody who finds himself in the prison that is a criminal, somebody can end up here just because he hasn't got somebody to defend him. Somebody can come out, can come here because he was unfortunate. So anybody who is here is not a criminal. So we should not treat them as outcasts. We should always come to them so that they know that they also feel they are loved by people outside. They shouldn't be neglected. I'd like to acknowledge by especially the Zaroma community of Pandu, being their leader. I'm very happy for them coming out in their numbers to escort me to present these guests.
0: Now, we are now opening our new chair in the Diafono Aswa Evans Aboglu Anyanza. And now, what they and send me a 2 year watch. I say, I will Evans Aboglu no HS and over to me a Buama. 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
1: and the victim were taken to hospital for treatment. As part of standard police procedure, anybody under arrest that requires medical attention is taken to a health center or a hospital for treatment before any other police staff. Preliminary investigation also indicates that both the suspect and the victim are related to the chief of Agunanamfi. However, investigations are focused on the criminal conduct and your family relations. Western Central Regional Police Command wish to assure the general public of its commitment maintaining law and order and the safety of all persons living in the community. Thank you.
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2: Pastor now, Pastor no, the police were able to apprehend about three people. 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

0: 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Papa Eddie Radia Semebre,
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1: because he
0: and brema and Radia, your brave bits here, Radia Semebre.
1: Break the seal and finish.
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1: Yada, you're ready, your copas, he said, a rather number of donors who didn't know what to be. As a formoti and came a house of Gilgal Soul Women Ministry, as a free a watanoso, a guapatanoso, and a monoka, may a watanoso fee and cassa. And the Biana messages are rather than so the buff, the drug, the Bian, when it's a one up as only ever soon. Baby of free baby, how they catch the bait in so be so a so station. Your papa Kesben, the feeling channel, and the feeling chair. Do you sit down on so also pay your papa Kesben and a Kesben, the feel baby, I know what ten feet that dano and chair 1 year old. And you almost there 5 minutes walk from station to home in our dream. And the one more day, sir, Obe Baba's trying and I near Baba Shim. The BMO so a number, you didn't know you did it to Ena Mr. Bina DJ attitude and a 0555-818017 House of Girl Girl Soul Mini Ministry as a familiar and a chili for Mutia and Susunina, a Radina Copon and Shiram of the Brain. Ever your Radi Yesu Christo Timo, a set of Radimon so sorrow and even in ye, never Radin Fanabasa so and Shanahan Edu Yam and so Ewan Brain. 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
0: mate, timi kwa buwabu wa mwa next week
1: Second Corinthians chapter 5 hey I was really a boy for ever fun. That could have the Sri night to Hawaii. Well, Friday, we have the Sri. Over back. 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My way is a home pie baby. Second Corinthians chapter 5, verse 17. I send one of my straightforward. I'm on fire. Yeah, you. 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

0: 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Or small for poor, they are semi my womb. 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A war columns. 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In that I have make her send me one last time be instead of me be now she didn't come up. And I make her say, so any baby I will Christ to moa, wa brabo ya sorunko chay, wa brabo da e ya sorunko. What do I say? 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We was in Nakra this time yet teaching radio so TV soon you know. Church room and Ghana praying against the Amara. A normal but so but Christo Mua. A hini na wabu wudomono. A mumra and mock pine say. Wuna waba Christo Yesumono. 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We say a tin yo maybe. Oh, say the city, and to what Ghana mudie, but a brabobi one ma Ghana for me be a woman in Christ, say bono. When you cry so a day, oh, boss, I'll be any be. Sena o mu kura na o ba Kristo mua, as a saw ye day, ujai, as all true who free who. Now, sha, say, oh, ba barbara ba a ya fufra, a bemeni pa who also a hindian a wako remuno. 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And so tia. They also won't scan over co came and walk register. And one on the agenda to your man marriage certificate. Or Baba Travel, I say. On the city, ye jitun Ghana, better with a demono, ye nintun. Amen. And when I saw can he say ya, or we better catch or say, Nasa David Solomon cry while he say, any person may see cry while he say. Any person must say, "What he say?" Abraham called, "What he say?" And then I'm going to make an answer. Amen. Now you don't go back to Genesis. I got you a same 50 years ago. And what did you uncle pass on? What did you know? Or you were born in Bema. And then what did you Abraham? I if not then my Adam. And what can say? Says so Bema uncle Tana. As a son, you know Kenny. And you know how careful. And you know here no. As a son, you know Kenny no. No, I saw no who can send such waffle. On serenity, oh, we are watchers, almost bear no better daddy, no moon fellow, almost bear no. And tea and sassa bear my da and mammy, you mean tum. 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As a train say, so obi ba Kristo ahimi mu a oman kronkron no oman fufra eye oman kronkron no so obi ba mu a Sani pana be ya body of fro. Peter Kayo, or so on mine, Christianity, a your mind. 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On mine, a conkro. And this will be but Christo moa. Obi wo Christo moa. Sani pana say, or on mine for frobimo. And to know what's a Jesus Christ, a mineral pino. And to create Christ on me a fowler, sir, on my name. I'm sorry, city. Yes, Christ on the Mujons or the Castle, I can say, a protea tiano, mon femim. I'm sorry, city. And to the wound say, say Jesus Christ, or your puno or your pine, and your family sura, a hymnium, and now on my name. 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
1: Bible says, "What can you say? The arrow will be joined in the way.
0: So, Radin and Copa catch a Moses.

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I'm going to go to the house. I'm going to go to the house. I'm going to go to the house. I'm going to go to the house. I'm going to go to the house. I'm going to go to the house. I'm going to go to the house. I'm going to go to the house. I'm going to go to the house. I'm going to go to the house. I'm going to go to the house. I'm going to go to the house. I'm going to go to the house. I'm going to go to the house. I'm going to go to the house. I'm going to go to the house. I'm going to go to the house. I'm going to go to the house. I'm going to go to the house. I'm going to go to the house. I'm going to go to the house. I'm going to go to the house. I'm going to go to the house. I'm going to go to the house. I'm going to go to the house. I'm going to go to the house. I'm going to go to the house. I'm going to go to the house. I'm going to go to the house. I'm going to go to the house. I'm going to go to the house. I'm going to go to the house. I'm going to go to the house. I'm going to go to the house. I'm going to go to the house. I'm going to go to the house. I'm going to go to the house. I'm going

Mamifa, happy birthday, Uncle Man. Minister Francis, Minister Francis. Minister Francis. Back to center. Minister.

Emmanuel Embem, Emmanuel Embem, and with the Minister Francis, a glorious birthday to you, already a couple of shy and a day, and a special, and for Emma. 2027 for Boniphobia, Bonitria, Professor Etia, where Juma, our country, and DB and Mawanija, Radem Banadania, and Connors.

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1: Show me the beer. I feel it as server.
0: It's coming.
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0: From you.
1: God bless you so much.
0: So
1: God bless you.
0: As you saw him.
1: Oh my God.
0: The king is coming. For they shall see the Son of Man coming in clouds of heaven with power and glory.
1: Oh, mercy, Lord.
0: King is coming. You know, if you
1: be nice, please come.
0: Israel, I woke up to pray. When I heard his words, the king is coming. And people of God, the king is coming. But also, the king is coming

0: is coming. So lift up your hands.
1: Okay.
0: Hey, for
1: oh my God. Yes, Lord. Okay. I shall send nay a day decaying. I will do radio at a server 98.3. Where bread is same. Yen yin asun fe nyan kom. We shall. We will figure out the 7 point. Amen.

0: thank you, Jesus. 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I'm begging you in the name of Almighty God. Say, no crack, can you say? Dance for when you mean you said, what's your which is here in your mere don't in our own. So we are dancing for Sadia when you need your concert. Found some out to come as well. Maybe I know the union, listen, what's your what's in the inner me. There's a win in this idea. I don't have any problem. Abraham Yankopon, Isaac Yankopon, Sawan Seni Ujini, Shabrafani Ujini, Kojifini Ujini, Ocha Mansa on Saddam Mansa Yanako, Abraham Ponk could roof war, Ocha Sin Yankopon. 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I'm a bush of winning and chef. If you will, yes, so please to him. Amen. Pray
1: when I had this word, you are listening to a sophie adventure on the gym.
2: And people of God, the king is coming.
1: You are listening to a sophie adventure.
2: The king
1: on the
2: is
1: gym.
2: Coming.
0: Okay.
2: Situation.
0: Let me bump on to you. In fact, a bad dinner man pass and you may be wow, baby. And your tune for Yankopon. Tell me, say, you know, the council would need papa say, you are serious. Yankopon, say, you know. Hey, listen. Yeah, we are finished, so man. Me, my dream, me, GD. My God. I'm bringing a couple of new demons. We're in the papa's ass as we're
2: coming in glory and in
0: Omani pa awudo mi nu mba se wi ase wi mo mo din.
2: I will see the king.
0: Eh?
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0: 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I'm going to say,
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0: 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Every hour see. Now so, but if you for be your friend so bad party, some man and you're moving on your credit. Hey, hey. Then your man moving on your credit, be say bad my papa. Oh, watch out! If for say, you ain't control, be say we were your bad my papa. We were your bad papa. Did you do it to me? Yes, a bema. Did you do it to me? Yes, a bam. And so don't forget. So when you're doing so a bam, and no numbs from all my bar papa. But I'll tell you. So when you're doing so a bema, no numbs from all my bema papa. Bema papa. See, you're new man and numbs from all when you're doing for be said bema papa. But I'll tell you. Listen, listen, listen. You may be an unsweet, and my baby deem be so a bad papa. Johnson, you may be a commission for because I can say, coming. See, I cried, dear, when your bad papa be our savior, see we move into heaven. One is never, never true.
1: Like manner, as you saw
0: your bad papa or home,
1: the king is coming.
0: And then, mama, Bobby, and your mama, about the municipal, mama, now, mama, yes, me.
1: Heaven,
0: and mama, yes, me, and you tell to us so.
1: Glory, the king.
0: And mama, yes, me, and my dear.
1: So go on
0: with your best sheet. Get my attire on.
1: When I heard his words, the king is coming. Some people of God, the king is.
0: Okay, budget.
1: But also, the king is.
0: God from budget, make us in the
1: He's coming. It doesn't matter.
0: And I'm so
1: where is your king?
0: And I'm so yard and see this and penny and pa.
1: Who
0: your papa? I've run 10 million for what to make and you make. You saw some titty. Remember some like I said, dear Benyas, so dear one who has a one penny and power, Bema. Oh, Mimi, a Bema, papa. 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
1: I said the king is
0: na mi nye be ma papa nke mi tima to asase si fie mi e be ma papa mi mi nye oba pa ma tina ware baako osofo mi kunu ware 18 good years ni 18 years 18 years. 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
1: I say that the king is coming.
0: Oh my God. Christ Jesus can ask me na mbasa meke bichiro nyo.
1: Yawusi.
0: Rante ni mwenye mfubi kwa Yesu.
1: Hey, will you?
0: Watcher, your warning do bit my say, no cray, no cray, no cray. 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
1: It's coming.
0: Listen, listen. When the men and the boy brand and mutimi talk what up brought to you as Sophia. I am penny and pass and task yet you all. Time and I'm what you watch as a new home you. 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
0: That's a wild dear Baku Binti. I'm dear Baku Ninti. Almost away a midwife. Almost away educated. That's wild dear Baku Binti. One say yara, what's something to say?
1: Every
0: man now will say, oh, I would do any bone. What's a famous so much and I'm much and I'm much. When you crack it, will be maybe because of the suffering. If you cramp on your me, and I said,
1: Jesus,
0: a crown of a fan and then ninth year and oh, yes,
2: like mana
0: on ice. Then so I can't wild dear Baku beast. Well, who's our dear Baku as a
1: son of
0: the Obejak, a senator to Uncle Fadi and ninth year
1: with power and great
0: glory, dear Baku, I can say,
1: King is coming
0: and Ukraine, you don't know what you mean, you can't answer above
1: the door. Israel.
0: What's the key?
1: I woke up to pray.
0: What's the Kumasifi and so what?
1: King.
0: If you open so do be enemy of
1: God, the king.
0: Man, man, not want anything but a one person.
1: But also,
0: listen.
1: Come in into your
0: city. I am a crescent, much man, but breast, you must feel.
1: It doesn't matter how long.
0: Same music, you must feel. No, no, no, no, no, no, no, no, no, no, no, no, no, no, no, no, no, no, no, no, no, no, no, no, no, no, no, no, no, no, no, no, no, no, no, no, no, no,
1: so lift up your head so you can.
0: What sense would you need?
1: The everlasting God.
0: I know I'm someone you didn't be said. Ben my papa. Ben my papa. Oh my God. Last week, Yana, Branty beat him this year. Branty was off with him this year. Last week, Yana, the other one. Last week, Yana. Oh, Ben may beat him this year. Oh, man, crowns where you
1: are.
0: Oh, you don't want bad busumi, busumi. Yeah, dear woman says, I got a good general baby. Can you know? 2 minutes in a room, 2 minutes in a room. Yeah, make us a cranny on us and be a doom baby for
1: Kenny.
0: I tell you, dear woman. When may an era won't last you? When may an era won't be swimming you, not in you? When my napo, you mama, poor, you must be an irritate away aside. Bani a kura fufu na ya wuni ni nina desu Beme ti mwa dinu fwa Kada suna mabwante ni woso ye beme pa Kana kato so ye beme pa Owa ofa Aga wadye baku bi Pacho jini nipa wakakra wate Jini nipa wakakra Kano nam so yadan sidi sampanyam pa wo ye be ma pa
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0: 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Ana nya bema papa. So say was so wa. When your car burning. Say na beti so so. Into a bema papa. Come from us we see pisita. Into a bema papa. Come on. No one is not true. Anya bema papa. Listen to me. Me say. So what I say? Can we come, mama, papa, one? Any more? Papa, mama, musa sim chichichicha. Bacha oba o form three ne boy. Form three, you just three. Anu ya no chifu nyango pongo no mo o form three. Aben the last time. So ban sadi ni ko school. Aben the last time. You don't start to oba kun. Aben.
1: I said the
0: king. So you buy my papa. Stop. I was someone said. Ah, that my gave you a canteen crown.
1: I'll see him.
0: Na no kwaje na kanya come on. Nya butere yemu pio.
1: King.
0: Na butere to air conditioner but then my massage. And so you know man tuntum wi wo mu nya ceiling fan but then no crash. So you come my papa also. Bema papa eno bema papa wanu o yase bema papa wuti mi tu oba o mo ba o messi
1: the king is
0: messi o tu oba wanu oba nsu mu chali se ye
1: Jesus who was taken up from you into heaven so calm in like
0: my face
1: is go
0: said Jimmy no ni dia
1: for the shop
0: so ba
1: so
0: bam
1: coming in
0: but you put many said din bi amana yi
1: power
0: me mu nya said din
1: the king
0: I know nam suma ma ye papa
1: no
0: papa inuma
1: few months ago I was in Israel
0: now listen
1: pray when I had his words
0: so where nya papa
1: coming
0: so so am what so where nya papa ni opposite side is me said ye bam one
1: into your situation
0: your bab one
1: coming it does
0: okay
1: long you wait
0: listen
1: come you bring
0: say baby be say adi be your bone
1: where is your
0: ah there be
1: child
0: abo where you your abo bone pa
1: and he's coming
0: abo be your abo bone ah
1: he's got the head so he dey
0: obi ehu na wo timi dia bad denchi na biri bi ope what you say
1: the
0: fish said that toy dia no poison because we abo abo na
1: it
0: is a win pa bonin fo a don't forget
1: I said the king
0: the winning nam se nipa no anu tia wo make it you so for bit ji tiki this na no dey it's
1: your
0: way it's so tifie na yen from bema papa yen from oba papa obi na no tia wo na no na tia wo no so this is bibi aboni a e yi boni free tie boni free ni po
1: every hour see
0: tiwa nya hweya
1: asia
0: no tia wo
1: It's coming.
0: I bet them say you were fratty as a fast as you.
1: Every ounce.
0: Watch your team.
1: It's
0: I'm so my game, you should be in a year. You must be super.

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1: Yeah. 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

0: every and I'm be Onse mema na do so anjo freko fi kraus pa o ka se kwa mi no ne ka se o tin fenyo ko pa fami so ka sa che o ni se chai san ye mana wo ye ni chai san ye mana wo I say we are a country we sing. Every house your cast be a can say we are seems a fit.
1: He's too
0: yeah. Afibia ba, what you say say no chance. Afibia ba, you can. So we been to you.

0: Jimmy.
1: What's up, make a deal.
2: What's up,
1: Sophie Besson? I am man. Truck driver, be the cap will be by the amount. The car man will kick and this and not catch any car as a car and police at him. We are saying, when you're dropping, be quiet. I can't know what says you. See, soon you're not, and I'm taking him. Offer
3: is coming.
1: Offer. I can't focus.
3: It's coming.
1: Many uncle make a business, make a video. Cassach,
3: not from you.
1: I saw what you can say you could do.
3: So come.
1: You know, I'm mad. You have friends, Suman Topin. Some Sumu talk, I'm a very simple.
3: They shall see the sun.
1: We are winning, yes, you say. Bet you man, I'm some smart.
3: Heaven with power and
1: of a money brown, so sister.
3: The king.
1: The way you're winning this, a mammy, a bet you man, I'm some soon. One year, be out to a concert. It's okay, it's okay, it's okay.
3: When I heard his words, they came.
1: Watch on Tentum show.
3: Come in.
1: So open, so we are Papa. Lemma Papa. Fans are talking.
3: Also,
1: Simaba.
3: He's coming. He's

0: your king, and he's coming to
1: me.
0: So,
1: say from Bema, give it to my friend, woman.
0: No,
1: say from Bema, papa, the animal. My God, In the name of Jesus,
0: In the name of Jesus,
1: thank you, Father.

0: Oke, okay. Ya mampai
1: Okay, let's go.
0: Watch your teeth.
1: Every eye will see the king. The king is coming.
0: said you are brave of Fabiara.
1: It's coming.
0: Majority.
1: Same Jesus.
0: You are brave of Fabiara.
1: It's taking up from you into heaven.
0: Sonya Maria.
1: Come in
0: life. You are worried. Simunina is say yes,
1: the king is coming.
0: Sonya Maria. So.
1: For the shall
0: worry. Simunina is say we be a far worry. No be a.
1: House of heaven.
0: Is say yes, Sumojem. Is say we be a far worry. Miss me. Is say we do manina.
1: It's coming.
0: Is say yes, Sumojem. Majority.
1: Though I was in Israel.
0: Bomb party.
1: I woke up.
0: Sima wura dini minyango.
1: Come
0: in. To me away yes, Sumoje.
1: Come in.
0: Ede katama brabo Fabiara.
1: It's coming.
0: Adi biya ye body.
1: Also.
0: Adi mi di imbata mu.
1: It's coming.
0: Ni to me away yes, Sumoje.
1: It's coming.
0: Ede kata sadi kwanoso.
1: Majority.
0: Hold up. Ukraine ye bon samye fountain
1: time.
0: Obi timi ko jino bi kwanyano no ya kwanche boni etia.
1: Child.
0: Ti wodi wodi kwanyano nina.
1: King is coming.
0: Adi yes, Sumoje.
1: Coming. Hey.
0: Everything concerning
1: you,
0: be your body into within battle.
1: No,
0: that the crown and New Year's to Christo Mojem. I'm to me away, yes, Mojem. So, Catasadian, so watch what it is. Now, today, the class of one. No one tell me, Jane, Jane, so one some fountain time. Castle two, so one some fountain time. Young Diakaya, listen. Yeah, come and sit and listen.
1: Great.
0: Oh, yeah, bear man, I would tell me, yeah, bow and me, can you? Don't pass her down, command down. Man, yes, action.
1: Oh,
0: baby, don't come, Melk, would you make any? I want to. So, baby, Timina, so come, Melk, who are. And man, you know, you are in the sense of saying, I yell, dear. Soon, you know, to all come up on summer channel soon. Sub on some fountain time. Say, Nitra no one can jugum giddipa. Rub of Fabia. See you soon again. Let's go.
1: Tell the truth. Some fountain time. Say, some fountain time. Say, some fountain time. Say. In the name of Jesus, in the name of Jesus, in the name of Jesus, in the name of Jesus, in the name of Jesus, in the name of Jesus, in the name of Jesus, in the name of Jesus, in the name of Jesus, in the name of Jesus, in the name of Jesus, in the name of Jesus, in the name of Jesus, in the name of Jesus, in the name of Jesus, in the name of Jesus, in the name of Jesus, in the name of Jesus, in the name of Jesus, in the name of Jesus, in the name of Jesus, in the name of Jesus, in the name of Jesus, in the name of Jesus, in the name of Jesus, in the name of Jesus, in the name of Jesus, in the name of Jesus, in the name of Jesus, in the name of Jesus Christ.
0: Good. Okay, let's go. Watch out, Bombay. See, I'm telling you, it's a bone somewhere front and time.
1: I say the king.
0: Watch out, Bombay, when you're there, guys. So we yes to Christ to him.
1: Every ounce
0: on some front and time, yeah. We're soon sumo when I'm sumo. We're then in was yes sumo. We yes to him himself for the sumo. And you for the sumo for. Watch out, yeah. Me nimbo on some front and time the for the sumo here was sumo tiao. And so boy, you didn't pay us. I feed the sumbia. I am in Guasia feed you. I tea out. Oh, Christ, so yes, you demon. I feed the sumo. And you feed the sumo for. Such a what is. So, for some fault and time, it will be a sumo feed you. Oh, yes, you demon, sir, we're feeding. And you feed the sumo for. So, some fault and time, be what dear by a dear, but we're sumo feed you. We say we yes to demon self feed you and you feed the soon form. Sabon some font and time be when I'm called Bonnie Bissum. That's my feed the Bonnie Bia. We say we yes to Christ to Denimum. Self feed the soon Bonnie and it's Yahweh. And you feed the soon form. All right, let's go. That's a one.
1: It is coming.
0: Yeah, that's a now. What's in with the din? This is one some full time. Shame. Two. Some full time. Shame. Then, and the three. What could you do with the I am telling you, listen. Want some ayaka bandi?
2: Yeah, the Lord of Jesus.
0: Yandia.
3: This set who was taken up from you into heaven, so calm in like manner as you saw him go.
0: To nyum ne manyo sa sehwebeli.
3: King is coming.
0: Yaka Jesus ibanse.
3: Son of
0: Yandia.
3: Coming in clouds of heaven.
0: Yanko. God.
3: Glory!
0: This is the young
3: Israel.
0: If it is Symbia, it's your
3: yes,
0: the mamma.
3: The king.
0: I am telling you, the best rob on someday. The
3: king is
0: coming. Let's go. He's
3: coming.
1: Foot and tension. In the name of Jesus, I come to you.